0: JJ back to serve. It's a good one, and it's going to be the ace train, 13-6 bar E.
1: Here we go. Put your penny on the tracks, folks.
0: I think that could be your call.
1: That's probably something in society we've lost with the not as many pennies floating around. And not as many trains floating around either.
0: No. Bar E, free shot, and going to go off the block. Shaynette, another kill. ...14-6 Vikings. Jay back to serve again. Vikes ran this lead back out to 8. Two boys with a swing. Laura with the dig. JJ back row attack. Dug out. Two boys. And they're going to send a free ball well long. And there's Perry Knapp.
1: Oh, my goodness. Look at him. See?
0: What an athlete.
1: He sprung into action off that lower bleacher.
0: What an athlete. What a specimen.
1: Had to pull your shirt down once you're doing it. But, no, that was a good move there. Wear old number 11,
0: that's
1: Perry.
0: Right. And Dubois going to sabotage with the setter attack.
1: He's still laughing.
0: The good news for Perry, that's his cardio for the week.
1: We might have to send Nate over there and make sure both those hamstrings are okay. those babies stretched, I guarantee you.
0: 15-7 bar Eve. Good pass from Naya. Shaynep off the block. Good dig from Dubois. Now they're going to go cross court. Laura there to dig it out. And Howie, almost had the left-hand dunk. Now Barry going to get a free shot back. Birch off the block. It's dug out. Dubois, back row attack. Got it to go. 15-8.
1: Yeah, good point there from both sides. Man, I'll tell you what, Cadence is... she's limping a little bit.
0: Well, Coach Schulte is going to take a timeout. We'll go ahead and take one. 15-8 Bar Eve, second set, back after this timeout.
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0: Da-da-da. 15-8 Bar Reeve. Dubois serves out of the timeout. Mike's with a 7-point lead. It's been up to 9.
1: Update on Perry. He's now stretching his right leg, so we'll keep an eye on that.
0: Shay with a one-handed kill attempt. Dug out by Dubois. Birch off the block. Now Barry's going to get a third chance here. Shay again. Off the tape. Dubois is going to go well to the back to get it. Now back row swing going to go way long.
1: I don't know if this will give you an idea of the health of Perry. They just offered him a free popcorn. He turned it down. So
0: that's not a positive development.
1: We're going to keep an eye on this. Cadence back to serve.
0: Serve. Good dig. Dubois. Tried to put it into the campfire. Shaynep just going to have to pop one over. Dubois sends a second attempt back. Now Shay off the block and got another one to go. 17-6. 17-8. Excuse me. Shay's up to 5 kills on the night.
1: All right. Good night for Shay. Cadence Birch, the senior who was honored before the game, back to serve again.
0: And that one going to sail long, 17-9.
1: Caden's putting together a nice career here at Bar Eve in multi-sports.
0: Multi-sports. She'll be playing basketball soon enough.
1: I think we always are okay if that waits just a bit. Even Coach Higgins would tell you that.
0: Yep. Serve from Dubois is a good one. Maya Raber going to go cross court and down.
1: Only bad thing about that is we always open with Orleans, one of the tough spots on our schedule, and we're never full strength.
0: Shea back to serve. Vikes have doubled the Jeeps up, 18-9. Dubois with a good swing. Shea going to dig it out. Hallie, her shot dug out. Dubois almost into the net. They stayed out of it. And now Maya going to sweep one down.
1: Yeah, that's one I think the Dubois coach wants them to try to put away rather than just sabotage that one across. That was handled easily by the Vikings. Now it's 19-9.
0: Maya Raber up to 6 kills here on senior night. Shea back again. Overpass. Maya going to go up. And JJ just going to have to roll shot it over from her back row position. Now Barry going to get it back. Hallie Knepp off the tape. Dug out again. Dubois and Shea going to run that one down. Hallie just has to send a bump shot over. Dubois trying to run offense, and they go off the block. Shea going to dig it out again. Maya Raber, her shot dug out. Longest rally of the game.
1: Yep.
0: Shea with a nice dig in the back row. Barry just going to have to send one back. And Dubois going to be deflected by the Vikings. Hallie, her shot dug out again.
1: Oh.
0: And there's that lack of communication. Point Bar E.
1: Well, the Vikings that time kept three different attacks alive that probably should have hit the court. Just a great point there, and the Bar E crowd let them know it.
0: Timeout, Dubois. We'll go ahead and take it. 20-9 Vikings. Second set. Back after this timeout.
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0: 20-9, the Vikings in the red zone here in set number two, Brino.
1: In the red zone.
0: Shaynette off the tape, played up by Dubois. They're going to try to tap it down, but Maya there to block it, 21-9.
1: That was a tough one there by Dubois. That ball looked like it was going to be out after it went off the tape, but they played it, so we'll take it.
0: Shea back to serve again. Deep float that time. Good pass from the Jeeps. And good dig from Shea. And now Barive going to get a free shot. Hallie, her sabotage dug out. Now Barive going to get a free ball this time. JJ, Hallie, off the tape and down.
1: Really good pass from the younger sister to the older sister for the kill.
0: Bum, bum, bum, bum, bum, bum, bum. 22-9 Vikings.
1: Shane
0: Epp serving again. Was cross court that time. Good dig from Dubois. They're going to get a swing on it. Laura going to go back and play it. Hallie Knepp off the block. And Dubois, they're going to run it down, I believe. Yeah, good hustle by the Jeeps. So Barry going to run something again.
1: Oh,
0: and there's
1: no.
0: Maya. I'm going to put that one away.
1: Boy, I tell you, I may have to Jeff Doyle it tonight because we are spreading around player of the game honors. Everybody playing well.
0: Everybody's touching it tonight. Shea fastball that time. And there's another communication error by the Jeeps.
1: Yeah, that's what gives coaches gray hair. Oh, I didn't know that.
0: Okay. A little slower on the
1: yeah.
0: row that time, 24-9.
1: I doubt about that one.
0: Serve that time goes long, 24-10.
1: Perry seems to be okay. He's in good spirits over there.
0: Okay, that's all. That's what's important.
1: Both knees currently bent. So.
0: Dubois, good serve. Barib just going to have to send a free ball over. JJ, Dubois. And that one going to sail long. And set number two goes to the Vikings on the JJ's Concrete scoreboard. Barib up 2-0 here over the Jeeps. 25-11, 25-10. Vikings will look to close it out when we come back after this timeout.
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9: Good luck to the Barre Vikings from your friends, the Montgomery Ruritan Club. Now celebrating 60 years, the Ruritan Club has given back over the years to a variety of schools, local charities, and other nonprofit groups. The Montgomery Ruritan Club is proud to bring you the Turkey Trot Festival at the Ruritan Grounds in September and shooting matches in January. From one great team to another, sail on mighty Vikings from all your friends at the Montgomery Ruritan Club, proud sponsors of Viking Athletics.
0: Viking serving to start set number three. And a good pass set and swing from the Jeeps. And Dubois, that may be their first lead of the night, Brian.
1: I was getting ready to say that. I think that was their first lead.
0: Deep float serve that time from the Jeeps. Good pass from the Vikes. JJ outside, bang.
1: Night-night. That one is not coming back, folks. Matter of fact, they may have to check the air in that ball.

0: didn't see that it clearly hit their player's hand at the free throw line and then popped up. Laura back to serve again. And I'm Viking homer, Brino, but not on that one.
1: No. That one was an easy one.
0: JJ, tap shot off the block and down.
1: And I have never noticed that you're a Viking homer.
0: Yeah, and who would think to even call me such a thing?
1: How dare they? Perry has now moved up to the fourth row, so he made that climb. So I think we can take the watch off. I think we're good.
0: And a hitting error from Dubois, 5-1.
1: If you're wondering why we had the Perry watch on, it's because he made a leap, a spring. What would you?
0: I would call it just a quick twitch move.
1: Off the bleachers to go chasing a loose ball.
0: And JJ,
1: speaking of loose balls,
0: going to hammer the overpass. She's up to 11.
1: The look on that Dubois player, she's still got her mouth wide open like, I've never had one hit that at me that hard. She's still laughing about it. Partly because she almost lost her head.
0: Yeah, sometimes you just got to get your hands up and
1: just take the L.
0: Protect the melon. And there's tip shot, and Dubois finds the hole there, 6-2.
1: Good golf coach told me one time, you know what, sometimes just smile, take your bogey, and move on. That's serve going to be handled by Shea. There's a pass over to Cadence, and she's going to put it away.
0: Boom.
1: They are firing on all cylinders tonight.
0: 7-2, Vikings. Winners of the first set, 25-11. Winners of the second, 25-10. And Dubois just going to have to send a free shot over after that serve. Hallie Birch.
1: Whoa.
0: Got it.
1: Dubois got a couple of hands on it, but just couldn't get enough on it to get back over the net.
0: 8-2 Vikes. Nia back. Deep serve. Good one. Dubois going to have it blocked back and down. JJ got that one all by herself.
1: Yeah, she's just all over the place right now.
0: Nia back again. Another deep one. Cross court. Dubois going to try the slide. Guess who got him again?
1: And that's probably as good a swing as Dubois has had on one. And it came back with about twice as much velocity.
0: 10-2. Nia. Another good serve. Dubois. And an overpass going to send it to the floor, so the Jeeps break that run. It's 10-3. Dubois, deep serve. Good pass from Nia Birch. And she got another one. That's her third here in this set.
1: Good job by Cadence there. Where'd you say they go on Saturday?
0: Greencastle. Close out the regular season. Mike's looking for win number 23 here tonight. JJ.
1: I like their chances.
0: Yeah, I think I do too. Laura going to dig out the cross court shot. Hallie, Shea. Good dig from the Jeeps. Now they're going to send one to the back. Nia going to dig that one out. JJ back row. Dubois going to dig it out. JJ going to make the defensive play. And Laura just going to have to send one over. And Shaynep. Now we got a little bit of a rally going on. Tip shot, and Dubois finds the open hole again.
1: Yeah, that's kind of where they're getting their points is occasionally finding that open spot and just tip it over there. They're not a big swinging club.

0: serve coming the other way. Good pass from the Vikes. Hallie, Shea dunks it down.
1: Yeah, it seems like ever since that one, I'm almost took that girl's head off. But Dubois not real eager to get up there and block.
0: Gaydon's back to serve. It's a good one. It's an ace.
1: There we go. Put your pennies on the tracks, folks. Choo-choo.
0: I think Mike James needs to jump in that celebration.
1: I think he could be a great caboose.
0: Another good serve. And Dubois into the net, trying to sabotage it over. And it's now 14-4 Vikings. The Jeep's going to take a timeout, and we'll go ahead and take it. 14-4, Barre leads at the third set. Back after this timeout.
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0: Billy Idol playing
1: with a rebel yell.
0: And the Vikings are saying, more, more, more. It's 14-4.
1: Oh, that was good.
0: Like that?
1: I like that.
0: Here in set three. Cadence continues to serve out of the timeout. Hallie, Maya, her shot dug out. And the Jeeps just going to send a roll shot over. Jay going to clean it up. Hallie, Shea. And that's going to be a hitting error. 14-5. Vikes have been pretty clean tonight. Only four hitting errors on the night as a team.
1: That is pretty good.
0: Hallie, Maya. Her shot dug out. The Jeeps. Vikings are going to get a piece of it. Hallie tries to send that setter attack over. Dubois is going to be there to play it. Hallie, Maya.
1: Oh.
0: Dug out again. Now a little joust at the net. Dubois is going to put a swing on it. Hallie out to Shea that time. Shea goes off speed. Dubois with their third crack at it. And they're going to get it to go.
1: Okay.
0: 14-6.
1: That ball was ping-ponging everywhere.
0: Vikes still lead it by 8. Dubois. Probably an out serve. JJ going to play it up. Maya. They have played some good defense here in the last few points.
1: Yeah,
0: Barre is going to get a free shot back. They're going to dig Shea again. Now back row attack that time. Block back, block down. Maya going to put it away.
1: Very nice.
0: Now Shea back to serve. And the Vikes with a 9-point lead. Shaney May. That pass was coming over. Maya going to block it, and she got another one. Her and Hallie teamed up on that one. 16-6.
1: Do us a favor. If you're listening to the game here on your radio, you got your phone in your hand, go to the B3 Podcast on YouTube, Facebook, TikTok, Instagram. What else? Twitter, and just hit like and subscribe. Just hit any button you can.
0: All of them. Hit all the buttons. Right, Dylan? That's right. 16-7 on the Shaynette miss serve. Dubois back. Mike's 9 points away. Deep serve, Laura, good pass. Maya Raber, her shot dug out again. Dubois is going to send a bump shot over. JJ, Hallie. And that ball going to be not dug up.
1: Valiant effort by the Jeeps there, but just couldn't keep it in.
0: Hallie's up to 5 kills on the night. Hallie back to serve. Dubois staying out of the net. Laura going to send it out. JJ, bang. Good bump set from Laura right there.
1: I love the look of the faces of these Jeep girls when those fastballs get shot at them.
0: Jay's up to a dozen. Vikes by 11, 18 to 7. Heading towards the red zone. Another tip shot from Dubois. Laura going to clean it up. JJ.
1: Hey, they got
0: that one blocked back.
1: Well, I tell you what, I hate to see Barry lose that point, but they deserve to block one of those.
0: Yeah, it's something.
1: They've been dodging heavyweight punches there.
0: We'll tell your kids about. The pass from Jay. Maya. Her shot dug out again. Dubois. Shea going to dig their shot out. Maya. Now Dubois going to make another attempt at it. And Laura going to dig it up. So let's see what the Jeeps try to do. They're going to throw another tip shot. Hallie going to try to shoot one to the corner. Dug out again. Dubois really on the run. May have been an out ball. Shea going to play it up. Laura. Jay. Block back and down.
1: Good point there. JJ caught that one in the nose, that block.
0: 18-9 Vikings, and then a missed serve. 19-9.
1: Very aggressive serve. Unfortunately, went right in the net.
0: Maya Raber back to serve.
1: That was a good move by libero Laura. Did you see that high five she hit Tyler with?
0: No, she's...
1: She was already past him, and... jumped with a reach and still made connection.
0: Free ball opportunity. JJ and got it to go. And she went way outside the pin to get that one.
1: Yeah, I don't think that blocker was ready for the ball because JJ was so outside and knocked it back in and hit that girl right in the nose.
0: 20-9.
1: Her and JJ sharing a laugh over that one.
0: And Maya's serve going to sail long. 20-10.
1: We are in the red zone. Deco.
0: Vikes 5 points away.
1: Approaching the witching hour.
0: Dubois, deep serve. Not a great pass from the Vikings. But
1: oh.
0: Cadence, nice pass from Lauren. Cadence going to put it away. Cadence up to 5. Nyanette back. Vikes now 4 points away. Nia a little shorter that time. The Jeeps into the net. 22-10, and the Vikes. Firm control of set 3 here, Bryno.
1: Yeah, they, not that this one was in doubt for a long time, but now it is all but academic.
0: Nia, have a good serve, and it's going to go over. Hallie. Birch just going to have to tap one over. Back row attack going to be down and good by Dubois, 22-11.
1: I'm doing a story this week on Fair Shake about the history of Monday Night Football and what it was like back when it first started. And if Dandy Don Meredith was on this call right now, he would sing, "Turn out the lights, the party's over."
0: Shea going off the tape that time. Dubois going to play it up. Laura going to dig one out. Hallie, Birch, block back and block down. 22-12. DuBois has got their blocking going a little bit here in set.
1: Yeah, they had a, had
0: number
1: a, little,
0: three, Brian,
1: had a little pattern there where they kind of was giving up on them, but now they're starting to get back into it.
0: Deep serve. Jay going to play it up. Shea off the block and got it.
1: There we go.
0: Shea's got 7 kills. JJ leading away with 13. Meyer Aber, Shea Knepp with 7 each.
1: I was going to say, they spread it out a lot tonight.
0: Hallie and Cadence with 5 each.
1: That's not bad.
0: Jay back to serve. Good serve. 23-12. DuBois.
1: Oh, great effort.
0: And the Bikes almost played it out of the net that time. But a good attack from the Jeeps, 23-13. Oh. Emma Birch. She wasn't playing on that
1: no,
0: one.
1: No, she was not. And now we have entered the witching hour.
0: 24-13. Barive serving for the match.
1: She serves like one like she just hit it and it's over.
0: Good serve. Good pass. DuBois off the block. Hallie. And that was a set to nowhere, Brino. Yeah, 24-14.
1: A little miscommunication there. I think Maya thought it was coming to her. She had Shea over on that left side, and she went over her head, but nobody home.
0: Nobody home. Still match point here for the Vikings with a 10-point lead. JJ with the pass. Hallie with the set. Shea with the kill. And that is going to do it. And the final tonight on the JJ's Concrete Scoreboard, all Vikings, 25-11, 25-10, 25-14, Barive. Now, 23-5 on the season, Brino.
1: Yeah, just a very, very solid effort tonight, as you saw by the statistics that you read just a few minutes ago. Multiple players with 5 or more kills. It was really spread around. Very few hitting errors, very few service errors. Just a really, really solid night for the Vikings.
0: So Barive closes out their home slate. And this is the year where the Vikings are on the road a ton. 2 more road games this week. They are at Tecumseh on Thursday night, at Greencastle on Saturday afternoon, Brino.
1: Yeah, ending with some good competition, and that's how you get ready for a sectional, because there's not going to be anything easy about that sectional, but this Viking team plays like they can, and they've got a real good shot, just like anybody else.
0: Well, going through some final statistics here tonight, the kills department, JJ Knepp going to lead the way. She had a game-high 13. And she was followed tonight by Shea Knepp with 8, Meyer Raber with 7. Cadence Birch ended with 6, Hallie Knepp with 5. And Hallie, 28 set assists run the Viking offense tonight, Brino.
1: Very, very solid. It was just good communication, good passing all night.
0: Well, Brino, we do have a little hardware to pass out tonight. The Bill Dobson Ford Tough Player of the Game. Tell us who you like. Tell us why.
1: Well, I tell you, tonight's not going to be just be about the night. It's going to be like the Lifetime Achievement Award. We're going to give it to the seniors and all the things that they've done for this program. Cadence Birch, who wears number 23, number 15, libero Laura Graber, number 19, Hallie Knepp, number 6, Maya Raber, and student assistant Maggie Cox. They are your Bill Dobson Ford Tough Players of the Career.
0: Jeff Doyle is so jealous right now.
1: I know.
0: He's so jealous.
1: I know he is.
0: Well, but no, good win tonight for the Vikings and Barive, as we mentioned. Win number 23 on the season. Big one on Thursday night down at Tecumseh. Barive, they beat the top-ranked Braves in Class 1A earlier in the season. Here in the championship of the Barive tournament, but Tecumseh with some big wins here recently. And one of the favorites in Class 1A, and it'll be a good one on Thursday night down in Linville. Dykes will wrap up the regular season on Saturday up in Greencastle, and then we'll open sectional play on Thursday against Princeton at Jasper.
1: All right.
0: Closing thoughts, Brino?
1: No, just a really, really solid night. Again, everybody was involved. Everybody contributed that got on the floor tonight, and just wrapping up a home season. I think that was a good way to do it with a dominant victory over the Jeeps.
0: All right. Well, that's going to do it here from the big ship. Barre wins it tonight. The final on the JJ's Concrete scoreboard, 25-11, 25-10, 25-14. Vikings now 23-5 on the season. We'll have all sorts of announcements on the Barre media page and, of course, on all the Shake Broadcasting socials about sectional coverage next week from down in Jasper. So for my friend and my partner, WAMW and Shake Broadcasting Sports Director Brian Emmons, I'm Mike DeCourcy. Vikings sweep the Jeeps tonight, 3-0, win number 23 on the season in the books. We will talk to you next week from sectional play. Vikings going for their 10th consecutive sectional championship. And it will take an effort, but yep, the Vikes going to give it their best shot. We'll talk to you from Jasper next week. God bless and go Vikings. Good night, everybody.
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5: Breaking news this hour from Town Hall. I'm Ken Lorman in Washington. President Trump says he'll be speaking soon with Vladimir Putin over reports about a potential outbreak of the plague in Russia. President telling reporters outside the White House he hopes to provide a new update about the situation in Russia by tomorrow. He also talked about his midterm rallies, which he says are helping Republicans get out the vote.
6: But the rallies have changed things around. We're letting people know what the Republicans have done, and it's incredible.
5: He's upbeat about the midterms.
6: I think we're going to do very well. I think that the rallies I'm doing are really changing around.
5: House Speaker Mike Johnson believes America's future will be bleak if Democrats take control in November.
7: The DSA, Democrat Socialists of America, that's who's guiding the Democrat Party now in Washington. They want to abolish the border, police, and prison, okay? They want mass amnesty for anybody who can claw their way across the border. They make no exception for dangerous criminals, murderers, rapists, child traffickers. It's immaterial because they don't believe in borders at all.
5: The speaker was on the Scott Jennings show on the Salem Radio Network. France is being rocked by student protests. They began as a demonstration in support of striking teachers at a suburban high school near Paris, and now it's become a national crisis. President Trump on social media says the protests are due to mass migration. Back in this country, new numbers show that customs agents working at ports along the southwest border have caught more than 11,000 people on the terror watch list. Experts say under the Biden administration, those migrants would have slipped across the border between the ports.
8: They have sealed the border, pushing those people, funneling them to the ports of entry themselves.
5: And that's Art Arthur with the Center for Immigration Studies. More on these stories at townhall.com.
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10: Here is your weather forecast from the ABK Flooring Weather Center for this evening. Look for clear skies and overnight low of 49. Tomorrow, sunny with a high near 84. Tomorrow night, mostly clear, low 54. For the rest of the week, it's going to be nice. Sunny on Thursday with a high 82. Friday, sunny with a high 79. And Saturday, sunny with a high near 85.
0: The General has a scientifically designed playlist that is

Go Wetzel and Ella Langley with Jaded. Hello, my name is John Glenn. Garth Brooks recognizing this day as an important point in his career. It was the 6th of October, 1990. He became an official member of the Grand Ole Opry.

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0: It's new from Chris Young. It's called I Didn't Come Here to Leave. That is also the name of his brand new album. Hello, my name is John Glenn. Now, have you stayed at an Airbnb in your lifetime or maybe lately? Here's an interesting one. There is a retired Boeing 727 in Bristol, England. Now, supposedly, it at one time belonged to Pablo Escobar. It's now been converted into an Airbnb with all the glitzy trappings, you know, lavishness from the 80s that would all be in there. And some guests have complained about the lack of air conditioning. But if you don't mind, no air conditioning, you can stay in a place that's decked out to the 80s hilt. And of course, potentially have been the plane of Pablo Escobar.
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7: Here is your weather forecast from the ABK Flooring Weather Center for this evening. Look for clear skies and overnight low of 49. Tomorrow, sunny with a high near 84. Tomorrow night, mostly clear, low 54. For the rest of the week, it's going to be nice. Sunny on Thursday with a high 82. Friday, sunny with a high 79. And Saturday, sunny with a high near 85.
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0: John Party and Boots Off. Looking at entertainment history for the 6th of October, one of my all-time favorite shows, Double Dare, made its debut on television in 1986. That game show was groundbreaking. We learned what Slime Time was all about. That's the longest-running game show on Nickelodeon, of course. And my favorite one, whereas where they had that big nose and you had to reach in and grab the flag to get the prize. There were some good games on Double Dare.
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0: Stella Lefty, Vincent Mason. It's called Something to Lose. Let's check some entertainment history for the 6th of October. When it comes to our favorite television shows, Double Dare made its debut on Nickelodeon. That was the 6th of October, 1986. CSI premiered in 2000. Movies, Meet the Parents, it premiered on this day in the year 2000. The Departed, October 6, 2006. Footloose, it got rebooted the 6th of October, 2011. That's entertainment history.
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2: Breaking news this hour from Town Hall. I'm Ken Lorman in Washington. President Trump says he'll be speaking soon with Vladimir Putin over reports about a potential outbreak of the plague in Russia. The president telling reporters outside the White House he hopes to provide a new update about the situation in Russia by tomorrow. He also talked about his midterm rallies, which he says are helping Republicans get out the vote.
3: But the rallies have changed things around. We're letting people know what the Republicans have done, and it's incredible.
2: He's upbeat about the midterms.
3: I think we're going to do very well. I think that the rallies I'm doing are really changing around.
2: House Speaker Mike Johnson believes America's future will be bleak if Democrats take control in November.
4: The DSA, Democrat Socialists of America, that's who's guiding the Democrat Party now in Washington. They want to abolish the border, police, and prison, okay? They want mass amnesty for anybody who can claw their way across the border. They make no exception for dangerous criminals, murderers, rapists, child traffickers. It's immaterial because they don't believe in borders at all.
2: The speaker was on the Scott Jennings show on the Salem Radio Network. France is being rocked by student protests. They began as a demonstration in support of striking teachers at a suburban high school near Paris, and now it's become a national crisis. President Trump on social media says the protests are due to mass migration. Back in this country, new numbers show that customs agents working at ports along the southwest border have caught more than 11,000 people on the terror watch list. Experts say under the Biden administration, those migrants would have slipped across the border between the ports.
5: They have sealed the border, pushing those people, funneling them to the ports of entry themselves.
2: And that's Art Arthur with the Center for Immigration Studies. More on these stories at townhall.com.
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7: Here is your weather forecast from the ABK Flooring Weather Center for this evening. Look for clear skies and overnight low of 49. Tomorrow, sunny with a high near 84. Tomorrow night, mostly clear, low 54. For the rest of the week, it's going to be nice. Sunny on Thursday with a high 82. Friday, sunny with a high 79. And Saturday, sunny with a high near 85.
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Sam Hunt, Love and Life on the Outskirts. That kicks off another hour of country music. My name is John Glenn. We do need to wish a happy anniversary to Tim and Faith. They got married the 6th of October, 1996. Riley Green's new one after Russell Dickerson.

downtown. Your lipstick stained every coffee cup that I got in this house. 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

0: Riley Green with Think As You Drunk, his new tour. Yes, he's got a new tour getting ready for next year. It's called the That's Just Me Tour, Muscadine Bloodline, Randy Houser, Jake Worthington, and Hannah McFarland will be out on the road with Riley next year.
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6: Here is your weather forecast from the ABK Flooring Weather Center for this evening. Look for clear skies and overnight low of 49. Tomorrow, sunny with a high near 84. Tomorrow night, mostly clear, low 54. For the rest of the week, it's going to be nice. Sunny on Thursday with a high 82. Friday, sunny with a high 79. And Saturday, sunny with a high near 85.
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0: Zach Top, South of Sanity. These famous folks are celebrating birthdays today, the 6th of October. Tim Rushlow of Little Texas, Trevor Lawrence of the Jacksonville Jaguars, Elizabeth Shue from The Karate Kid, Scarlett Burney was Pansy from the Harry Potter franchise, Ian Gruffudd is Mr. Fantastic from the Fantastic Four back in 2005. Brett Gelman is Murray from Stranger Things. Amy Jo Johnson is the Pink Power Ranger. And if it is your special day today, happy birthday. I hope all your birthday wishes come true.
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0: It's new music from Jordan Davis called Mess. My name is John Glenn. Thank you for joining me. Here's some cowboy wisdom to chew on tonight. Remember 10 years ago when we would think $600 for a phone?
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1: Students who can read by the end of third grade are 35% more likely to graduate. 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It's a small habit that makes a big difference.
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3: News this hour from Town Hall. I'm John Scott. President Trump making another campaign stop in Texas, returning to the Lone Star State for a second time to support the Republican Senate nominee. The visit underscores his commitment to campaigning hard for Republicans ahead of the midterm election.
4: President Trump is scheduled to return to Texas to participate in a Republican rally in San Antonio Wednesday night for Ken Paxton, who is running against liberal James Tallarico. The latest Real Clear Politics average of polls finds Paxton trailing Tallarico by just under 3 points, which is within the margin of error. Laura Winters reporting.
3: Meanwhile, House Speaker Mike Johnson, who is stumping in Pennsylvania for GOP candidates, had this assessment of the November elections on the Scott Jennings Show on the Salem Radio Network.
5: Scott, if somebody had told you and I 10 years ago that on the 250th anniversary of the greatest nation in the history of the world in November of 2026, in a midterm election, we would have the decision before the American people of whether we're going to keep the republic or go down this dark, dangerous road to communism, I would have rejected that thought. You would have as well. None of us could have foreseen this, but here we are.
3: House Speaker Mike Johnson. President Trump will be talking to Vladimir Putin over reports about a potential outbreak of the plague in Russia. Russian officials said at first a woman at an anti-plague research institute died from an unspecified form of the disease, then later said the woman died from pneumonia. Krista Pike, conscious and speaking nearly a week after a botched execution in Tennessee, that's according to her attorneys. Pike had been intubated and on a ventilator as she remains at an Asheville hospital. She survived 2 doses of phenobarbital during last Wednesday's failed execution. All remaining executions in the state have been paused as a result. The merger between Paramount and Warner Brothers Discovery has now been finalized, the new company adopting the name Skydance. More on these stories from townhall.com.
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7: Here is your weather forecast from the ABK Flooring Weather Center for this evening. Look for clear skies and overnight low of 49. Tomorrow, sunny with a high near 84. Tomorrow night, mostly clear, low 54. For the rest of the week, it's going to be nice. Sunny on Thursday with a high 82. Friday, sunny with a high 79. And Saturday, sunny with a high near 85.
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8: And that one friend?
0: Well, let's just say we may not be friends anymore.

And just like that, she's back to love and life again. It's Ella Langley. She is nominated for 9 CMA Awards, the CMA Awards coming the 18th of November. Hello, my name is John Glenn. Thank you for being here. Hudson Westbrook will do some painting after Josh Ross.

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0: Hudson Westbrook doing some painting. That is a brand new song called Painted You Pretty. My name is John Glenn, and scientists at a lab in Zurich have created a robotic hand inspired by Thing from the Addams Family. It walks around on its fingers. They say he's very versatile and is not ready for commercial use yet, but the practical uses for this tiny little robot will be completing tasks in smaller spaces. I'm imagining I drop my keys in a sewer grate. He would go down there and grab it and bring it back up.
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2: 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And it is big. It is sold out. 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

0: Washington, and it is going to be one to remember. Richard Goodall live at the Washington High School Auditorium, Saturday, November 28th. Don't miss it.
1: Here is your weather forecast from the ABK Flooring Weather Center for this evening. Look for clear skies and overnight low of 49. Tomorrow, sunny with a high near 84. Tomorrow night, mostly clear, low 54. For the rest of the week, it's going to be nice. Sunny on Thursday with a high 82. Friday, sunny with a high 79. And Saturday, sunny with a high near 85.
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0: Blake Shelton with Let Him In Anyway. That's on his brand new album, For Recreational Use Only. Looking at the entertainment history for today, the 6th of October, one of my all-time favorite television shows, Double Dare, made its debut on the Nickelodeon channel. Oh, I love those games. Slime Time is what it was all about with that. And one of my favorite games or contests when they had that huge nose, you had to reach up in there and grab the prize. Oh, Slime. Oh, Double Dare. Good times, good times.
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0: He's originally from Knoxville, Tennessee. Graylin James with Water at a Wedding. He'll be out on the road with Kenny Chesney on the Vibe Room Tour next year.
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2: News this hour from Town Hall. I'm John Scott. President Trump will be in Texas Wednesday with the midterms less than 30 days away. This marks his third visit to the Lone Star State in less than a month. To stump for GOP candidates, Mr. Trump expected to appear with Republican Senate nominee Ken Paxton and other GOP hopefuls in San Antonio. The Commerce Department says the U.S. trade deficit widened sharply in August.
3: This amid an uptick in goods related to the building of artificial intelligence build-out and the unpredictability of import tariffs. Imports rose over 4% for the month, pushing the total imbalance to over $105 billion. That was a nearly 14% jump from July over the Dow Jones consensus estimate for $102 billion. It was also the biggest deficit since the all-time gap in March of 2025, just before President Trump's announcement of reciprocal tariffs against U.S. trading partners. I'm Chris Caraggio.
2: Wednesday, marking the third anniversary of the Hamas attack on Israel, launched from Gaza, resulted in more than 1,200 deaths, several hundred kidnappings also.
4: There is nowhere in the world that Jews are safe right now.
5: Yael Eckstein is president of the International Fellowship of Christians and Jews. She wants people to remember the victims of October 7th, innocent people at a music festival in southern Israel, and residents of the kibbutz, including children and babies, who were shot, strangled, beheaded, and burned alive.
4: We need to stand together, Jews, Christians, and anyone else who values life and freedom, because October 7th began a wave of hatred.
5: Eckstein notes an uptick on attacks on churches as well as synagogues.
4: Once there's hatred towards Jews, everyone is at risk.
5: I'm Sarah Lee Kessler.
2: A disturbance in the Gulf said to become a cyclone. Those from the Florida Panhandle to Louisiana are being advised to monitor the conditions. More on these stories from townhall.com.
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8: Here is your weather forecast from the ABK Flooring Weather Center. Clear skies early. Sunny skies today with an afternoon high 84. Tonight mostly clear with a low around 54. For Thursday, Friday, and Saturday, it's going to be beautiful days. Thursday, sunny with a high 82. Friday, sunny with a high 79. And Saturday, sunny with a high near 85.
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little low cash and hometown home. Well, Ed checked in with me, Howard checked in with me, and Sam checked in with me. And as a result, coming up this hour, I've got Randy Houser, Kenny Chesney, and Chris Stapleton. But right now, here's Jacob Hackworth. And what took you so long?

0: Luke Bryan Country and She Knows It, and yes, I do, and yes, I am. And I also have a fun fact or a weird fact or something like that coming up that I'll tell you about a little bit later, but Jason Aldean's going to burn it down next.
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11: Here is your weather forecast from the ABK Flooring Weather Center. Clear skies early. Sunny skies today with an afternoon high 84. Tonight mostly clear with a low around 54. For Thursday, Friday, and Saturday, it's going to be beautiful days. Thursday, sunny with a high 82. Friday, sunny with a high 79. And Saturday, sunny with a high near 85.
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0: Jelly Roll getting those hands up, dancing around the studio again with my cup of coffee, wondering if this weird fact is really true, and sometime I'm going to have to try it. I saw this on the internet, which, as we all know, just because it's on the internet doesn't mean it's true, but it was a weird fact of the day, right? So it said, lemons float in water, but limes sink. So I'm going to have to try that. If you try it before I get to try it, let me know. Find me on social media. My name is Peggy Sweet, and I've got some Tennessee whiskey on the way next for you.
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0: supporting Riley Green. Next year, that is Randy Houser back in the bottle. 2027 is going to be incredible. Well, let's not get too far ahead of ourselves. Let's just look at next hour. That sounds good to me. How about Parker McCollum, Post Malone, and Blake Shelton, and Luke Combs? He's going to rethink some things. That's on the way next.
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2: News this hour from Town Hall. I'm John Scott. President Trump spoke Tuesday at Sparrows Point, Maryland, touting America's military.
3: You'll build the next generation of American submarines, including autonomous subs, torpedo tubes, and critical components for our cutting-edge Virginia-class attack submarines, the greatest and quietest ever built. And thanks to record funding from my administration, the Republicans in Congress, the U.S. Navy is also contributing an additional $2.9 billion to support the shipyard.
2: The president highlighting the $3.7 billion investment from defense contractor Anduril in a Baltimore shipyard to manufacture parts for Virginia-class submarines. The president says he has a call scheduled with Russian President Putin over reports about a potential outbreak of the plague in Russia.
4: I have a call scheduled. Yep, very soon.
5: Speaking to reporters outside of the White House Tuesday, Trump said he hopes to provide an update soon about the situation.
4: So far, we're in very deep discussions. We'll be able to report about it probably tomorrow.
5: He says he's being briefed by intelligence. Russian officials said at first a 28-year-old woman working at an anti-plague research institute died from an unspecified form of the disease, then later said the woman had died from pneumonia. Secretary of State Marco Rubio has called on Russia to be more transparent about the incident. In Washington, I'm Scott Carr.
2: And a sitting justice is talking about stepping down.
6: Supreme Court Justice Samuel Alito says retirement is on his mind every term. Alito is 76. If the justice steps down, President Trump nominates a replacement and the Senate confirms it. That vote belongs to whoever wins the midterms. Republicans hold 53 seats. Democrats need 4 on November 3rd to take control. A Democrat Senate could block a conservative nominee or leave the seat empty. Justice Clarence Thomas is 78, so more than one Supreme Court seat could be in play. Willie Nelson, the White House.
2: More on these stories from townhall.com.
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8: Here is your weather forecast from the ABK Flooring Weather Center. Clear skies early, sunny skies today with an afternoon high 84. Tonight mostly clear with a low around 54. For Thursday, Friday, and Saturday, it's going to be beautiful days. Thursday, sunny with a high 82. Friday, sunny with a high 79. And Saturday, sunny with a high near 85.
9: 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This is The General.

Wetzel and Ella Langley with Jaded. I'm Peggy Sweet, and I have an interesting story on ranch dressing. If that is your thing, well, you're going to want to listen up because I've got a Halloween version.

0: in those country hits headed your way. Your favorites coming up from Kevin Powers and Shaboozy, Jordan Davis, and Zach John King. We're going to get to drinking. That's coming up next.
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8: 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And it is big. 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

0: Washington, and it is going to be one to remember. Richard Goodall live at the Washington High School Auditorium, Saturday, November 28th. Don't miss it.
1: Here is your weather forecast from the ABK Flooring Weather Center. Clear skies early. Sunny skies today with an afternoon high 84. Tonight mostly clear with a low around 54. For Thursday, Friday, and Saturday, it's going to be beautiful days. Thursday, sunny with a high 82. Friday, sunny with a high 79. And Saturday, sunny with a high near 85.
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0: That's Kevin Powers and Shaboozy and moving on. Okay, I mentioned earlier in the hour we were going to talk about ranch dressing and the Halloween makeover that Hidden Valley is giving it. It is a Halloween spooky ranch limited edition version of its famous dressing that's actually black. Yeah, it's pretty bizarre looking. It comes in a glow-in-the-dark bottle and is being sold exclusively at Walmart for $3.97 while supplies last. And despite the color of being black, Hidden Valley says there are no artificial colors in it. The black hue comes from fruit juice and cocoa, while the dressing remains gluten-free and contains no artificial flavors. Now, my question is, if there's cocoa in it, so does that make it chocolate ranch? And how does that taste? I don't know. I'm not a ranch girl, but my daughter is. So if I find it for her, I will try a little and let you know what I think. But if you're a ranch person and you're a Halloween person, this might be the perfect combination for you. I'm going to stick to the music, though, myself. Chase Matthew and Darlin', that's on the way next.
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0: Tucker Wetmore, and who told you that? Well, everybody's been telling me how he's dating Ella Langley. Have you seen some of the pictures? You know, they make a very cute couple. Well, keep eyes on that for sure. Hopefully it's a great match. Morgan Wallen, Ben by Now, that is on the way next.
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2: News this hour from Town Hall. I'm John Scott. House Speaker Mike Johnson believes America's future will be bleak if Democrats take control in November. The speaker was on the Scott Jennings Show on the Salem Radio Network.
3: The DSA, Democrat Socialists of America, that's who's guiding the Democrat Party now in Washington. They want to abolish the border, police, and prison, okay? They want mass amnesty for anybody who can claw their way across the border. They make no exception for dangerous criminals, murderers, you know, rapists, child traffickers. It's immaterial because they don't believe in borders at all.
2: Johnson was stumping in Pennsylvania for GOP candidates. President Trump was in Maryland to announce an investment in a submarine facility in Baltimore. The president says this project part of his broader effort to rebuild the military and create jobs. A seventh arrest made in connection with a suspected terror plot at a UK airbase that was used by the U.S. Officials say a 22-year-old British man was arrested. The suspects are accused of plotting an attack on RAF Fairford, with UK officials saying there are strong indications Iran was involved. New information about the alleged sexual assault case at Cornell University.
4: The latest development in the Cornell case involves a telephone call that was apparently recorded the day before the woman went to police to make a report about the alleged incident. It's been widely reported that in the call, the woman asks the fraternity brother who allegedly invited her to the frat party to help her identify all of the men who were in the room that night. The woman filing a civil suit against Cornell and seven men. Laura Winters reporting.
2: Krista Pike is now conscious and speaking nearly a week after a botched execution in Tennessee. Pike is on a ventilator as she remains at a Nashville hospital. She survived two doses of phenobarbital during last Wednesday's failed execution attempt. More on these stories at townhall.com.
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7: Here is your weather forecast from the ABK Flooring Weather Center. Clear skies early. Sunny skies today with an afternoon high 84. Tonight mostly clear with a low around 54. For Thursday, Friday, and Saturday, it's going to be beautiful days. Thursday, sunny with a high 82. Friday, sunny with a high 79. And Saturday, sunny with a high near 85.
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Think as you drunk. 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

0: That's Blake Whiten, and Bet on That. In front of that was Zach Brown Band, Whatever It Is, out by request for Kim. And coming up for Ed, I've got Lainey Wilson and John Mayer, That Phone, Keys, and Wallet. Keep it here.
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1: Here is your weather forecast from the ABK Flooring Weather Center. Clear skies early. Sunny skies today with an afternoon high 84. Tonight mostly clear with a low around 54. For Thursday, Friday, and Saturday, it's going to be beautiful days. Thursday, sunny with a high 82. Friday, sunny with a high 79. And Saturday, sunny with a high near 85.
2: 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We are The General.

if we could sing, we'd audition to be on The Road. You know, that singing show with Keith Urban and Blake Shelton. But we can't, so we'll just keep singing in the shower right here in Washington. We are the General. We are the General.

0: 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If you stream WAMWAMFM.com, you can wear headphones and never have to talk to your coworker, especially Matt. You know, Matt from accounting that just kind of lingers.
1: He's a ranch hand in a pinch, man. Hotter than the red on a cattle brand. 'Cause she's a gold digger with a quick trigger. A cast iron

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1: That's Cody Johnson. He just wants his horse back. We've been talking about things to ponder. And last week we talked about why the number two pencil is still called number two when it's the most popular pencil. And why does fat chance and slim chance mean the same thing? And today, why are you in a movie but on TV? I don't know. Ponder that one. Why are you in a movie, but when you are on TV, it's considered on TV? Just one of those things that make you go, that's what I should call this. Things that make you go, Ella Langley and Blake Shelton, both on the way next.
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2: News this hour from Town Hall. I'm John Scott. President Trump making another campaign stop in Texas, returning for a second time to support the Republican Senate nominee. And the visit underscores his commitment to campaigning hard for Republicans ahead of the midterm.
3: President Trump is scheduled to return to Texas to participate in a Republican rally in San Antonio Wednesday night for Ken Paxton, who is running against liberal James Tallarico. The latest Real Clear Politics average of polls finds Paxton trailing Tallarico by just under 3 points, which is within the margin of error. Laura Winters reporting.
2: Meanwhile, House Speaker Mike Johnson stumping in Pennsylvania for GOP candidates. He had this assessment of the November elections on the Scott Jennings Show on the Salem Radio Network.
4: Scott, if somebody had told you and I 10 years ago that on the 250th anniversary of the greatest nation in the history of the world in November of 2026, in a midterm election, we would have the decision before the American people of whether we're going to keep the republic or go down this dark, dangerous road to communism, I would have rejected that thought. You would have as well. None of us could have foreseen this, but here we are.
2: Cases of enterovirus D68 on the rise in Northern California.
5: The virus, which usually causes mild cold symptoms but can lead to a rare polio-like illness in young children, is rising in the Bay Area. Levels are high in Palo Alto, Napa, Southeast San Francisco, and San Rafael, that according to virus trackers. EBD68 usually appears in summer and fall. The rise comes as cold and flu season started early in San Francisco, with the city recently reporting its first flu-related death. I'm Dina Kodiak.
2: And Elon Musk renaming the AI division of SpaceX. He says SpaceX AI will become SpaceX SI. Comes after President Trump signed an executive order calling on the federal government to refer to artificial intelligence as super intelligence instead. More on these stories from townhall.com.
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10: Here is your weather forecast from the ABK Flooring Weather Center. Clear skies early. Sunny skies today with an afternoon high 84. Tonight mostly clear with a low around 54. For Thursday, Friday, and Saturday, it's going to be beautiful days. Thursday, sunny with a high 82. Friday, sunny with a high 79. And Saturday, sunny with a high near 85.
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John Morgan and Kid Myself. And I always love to know what jobs country stars had before they made it. And John actually folded clothes for a living. He did that working for Lucky Brand while driving back and forth to Nashville on the weekends. So he's not doing too bad now. Make

0: Dan and Shay right there and say so. I'm looking forward to the CMAs and to see who's going to win Vocal Duo of the Year. Brooks and Dunn is in that category. It's going to be a tough one. Brothers Osborne, I love them as well. And then, of course, Dan and Shay is in there. Thelma and James and Muscadine Bloodline is in there as well. So we will know the results of that on November 18th. Coming up is Old Dominion and One Man Band.
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6: The big finale is coming in the Washington Community Concert Series on Saturday, November 28th at the Washington High School Auditorium. And it is big. It is sold out. It is America's Got Talent champion Richard Goodall, the singing janitor, live in Washington. Saturday, November 28th. 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

0: Washington, and it is going to be one to remember. Richard Goodall live at the Washington High School Auditorium, Saturday, November 28th. Don't miss it.
1: Here is your weather forecast from the ABK Flooring Weather Center. Clear skies early. Sunny skies today with an afternoon high 84. Tonight mostly clear with a low around 54. For Thursday, Friday, and Saturday, it's going to be beautiful days. Thursday, sunny with a high 82. Friday, sunny with a high 79. And Saturday, sunny with a high near 85.
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0: Russell Dickerson and Worth Your Wild always gets me up and dancing around in the studio. I just love that one. Let me see. Coming up, I've got the legendary Toby Keith. Love him. Love Jason Aldean. That's on the way, as well as Jelly Roll, Son of a Sinner, is up next.
1: Ask your friends. They'll tell you. Everyone in Southern Indiana loves the General.

0: Jason Aldean there and anytime soon. I love Jason Aldean, and he has one of my favorite habits, which is a late night popcorn habit. He confessed that that is his primary guilty pleasure, of eating a full bowl of popcorn every single night. I don't do it every single night, but I love it and wish I could. It's just one of those things. It gets in my teeth and I can't get it out and all the things. But I know that's what floss is made for, but that was Jason Aldean anyway. And coming up, I've got all my exes set and ready to go next.
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1: 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The most powerful man in the world embarks on a frantic mission to prove that he's humanity's savior. Digger is rated R. On the other screen, it's back again, the nation's top movie, Heart of the Beast, starring Brad Pitt. Don't forget to catch the Blues Brothers on Monday, the classic at the Indiana Theater. And Sunday afternoon, it's Daniel Cullen Mind Reader, performing a matinee show at 2:30. 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
2: News this hour from Town Hall. I'm John Scott. The World Health Organization says there are no further signs of infection in Russia at the Irkutsk Research Anti-Plague Institute of Siberia. NBC's Ryan Nobles reports a researcher at the facility reportedly died from pneumonic plague.
3: While the 28-year-old woman's official cause of death has not been revealed, Russian officials say there were no microorganisms linked to the employee's work in her biological samples, and no other lab worker has gotten sick.
2: Some reports say nearly 200 people have been quarantined due to possible exposure. President Trump told reporters we're looking at it very strongly and offered assistance if needed. A tropical disturbance in the Gulf getting better organized, as forecasters say they're watching for possible tropical storm or hurricane development. The system expected to drift east-northeast through the middle of the week before turning north toward the northern Gulf Coast. Some early tracks show the storm possibly heading toward Louisiana, Mississippi, Alabama, and Florida. They should closely monitor the system. The next name system on the list is Isaias. The National Transportation Safety Board has released a preliminary report into last month's deadly news helicopter crash. It happened in Los Angeles County.
4: The NTSB says the AS-350 B-2 helicopter began descending rapidly while covering a deadly Metro bus crash in Chatsworth on September 15th. Investigators say the helicopter was about 800 feet above the ground when it slowed dramatically. KCRA reports video captured warning horns consistent with alerts for unsafe rotor speeds in the final 29 seconds of the recording. The helicopter crash killed reporter Eliana Moreno, pilot George Marcino, and pedestrian Eddie Gutierrez Mejia. The NTSB says a final report could take weeks or months. I'm Sharon Reardon.
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6: Here is your weather forecast from the ABK Flooring Weather Center. Clear skies early. Sunny skies today with an afternoon high 84. Tonight mostly clear with a low around 54. For Thursday, Friday, and Saturday, it's going to be beautiful days. Thursday, sunny with a high 82. Friday, sunny with a high 79. And Saturday, sunny with a high near 85.
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country, and she knows it from Luke Bryan. Coming up this hour, out by request, classic Brooks and Dunn, Hudson Westbrook, Morgan Wallen, and Post Malone. All the great things, keeping those country hits flowing your way. Thanks to all of you checking in for me. Wanting to hear a little Kenny Chesney? Here you go. Here's Carry On.

0: Zach Toppin, a little south of sanity. On the way, I've got Luke Combs. We're going to rethink some things next.
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1: Good morning, everyone. Here's your latest forecast from the ABK Flooring Weather Center. It's going to be warm today. Very warm weather, actually, again tomorrow. So for today, we're looking at mostly sunny, a warm day, highs into the mid-80s. Then for tonight, mostly clear, dropping back down to 55. For tomorrow, another nice day, more sunshine, a high of 82. We're looking at more sunshine and 78 degrees as we head for Friday. Now, the weekend starts to change, partly cloudy, 85 on Saturday, but rain looks likely now on Sunday with a tropical system, highs in the mid-70s. And that's your latest forecast. I'm Shake Broadcasting Meteorologist Jesse Walk.
2: 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We are the General.

0: Chris Young. I didn't come here to leave. I'm going to jump over to the Oreo topic for just a moment. I finally found the deep fried Oreo. So excited for that. And I will let you know how they are. I haven't been this excited about a flavor of Oreo or an Oreo flavor since the Post Malone back. What was that? That's like been like a year and a half already. So I'll let you know how they are. In the meantime, I'm going to play you some Hudson Westbrook, Brooks and Dunn, and Morgan Wallen. That's on the way next.
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0: Hudson Westbrook and Painted You Pretty. Co Wetzel and Ella Langley, they're jaded next.
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1: 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And Sunday afternoon, it's Daniel Cullen Mind Reader, performing a matinee show at 2:30. 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
2: News this hour from Town Hall. I'm John Scott. The World Health Organization says there are no further signs of infection in Russia at the Irkutsk Research Anti-Plague Institute of Siberia. NBC's Ryan Nobles reports a researcher at the facility reportedly died from pneumonic plague.
3: Well, the 28-year-old woman's official cause of death has not been revealed. Russian officials say there were no microorganisms linked to the employee's work in her biological samples, and no other lab worker has gotten sick.
2: Some reports say nearly 200 people have been quarantined due to possible exposure. President Trump told reporters we're looking at it very strongly and offered assistance if needed. A tropical disturbance in the Gulf getting better organized, as forecasters say they're watching for possible tropical storm or hurricane development. The system expected to drift east-northeast through the middle of the week before turning north toward the northern Gulf Coast. Some early tracks show the storm possibly heading toward Louisiana, Mississippi, Alabama, and Florida. They should closely monitor the system. The next name system on the list is Isaias. The National Transportation Safety Board has released a preliminary report into last month's deadly news helicopter crash. It happened in Los Angeles County.
4: The NTSB says the AS-350B2 helicopter began descending rapidly while covering a deadly Metro bus crash in Chatsworth on September 15th. Investigators say the helicopter was about 800 feet above the ground when it slowed dramatically. KCRA reports video captured warning horns consistent with alerts for unsafe rotor speeds in the final 29 seconds of the recording. The helicopter crash killed reporter Eliana Moreno, pilot George Marcineau, and pedestrian Eddie Gutierrez Mejia. The NTSB says a final report could take weeks or months. I'm Sharon Reardon.
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6: Good morning, everyone. Here's your latest forecast from the ABK Flooring Weather Center. It's going to be warm today. Very warm weather, actually, and again tomorrow. So for today, we're looking at mostly sunny, a warm day, highs into the mid-80s. Then for tonight, mostly clear, dropping back down to 55. For tomorrow, another nice day, more sunshine, a high of 82. We're looking at more sunshine and 78 degrees as we head for Friday. Now, the weekend starts to change, partly cloudy, 85 on Saturday, but rain looks likely now on Sunday with a tropical system, highs in the mid-70s. And that's your latest forecast. I'm Shake Broadcasting Meteorologist Jesse Walk.
0: Country for Graham, Wheatland, and Washington. We are the General.

Zach John King there. Get to drinking, keeping me awake, dancing around the studio, as well as, what is it, cup number 7 or 8 of coffee. That's okay. I love it. It's good stuff. Keeping the music moving along for you this hour. One of my favorite guys, Jordan Davis. Luke Combs is in there. But right now, here's Stella Lefty and Boston. On a train.

0: That's Jordan Davis and Mess, keeping your country favorites rolling along. I'm Peggy Sweet. No matter what you're doing, whether you're getting ready for work, you're just getting home from work, whatever it is, thank you so much for taking me along or letting me keep you company. I appreciate that. This is the best part of my day, being here with you. Let's see. What have I got coming up? How about Luke Bryan? Ooh, rain is a good thing. Yeah, it can be. It's good for corn. Morgan Wallen, Been By Now, that's on the way next.
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5: Good morning, everyone. Here's your latest forecast from the ABK Flooring Weather Center. It's going to be warm today. Very warm weather, actually, again tomorrow. So for today, we're looking at mostly sunny, a warm day, highs into the mid-80s. Then for tonight, mostly clear, dropping back down to 55. For tomorrow, another nice day, more sunshine, a high of 82. We're looking at more sunshine and 78 degrees as we head for Friday. Now, the weekend starts to change, partly cloudy, 85 on Saturday, but rain looks likely now on Sunday with a tropical system, highs in the mid-70s. And that's your latest forecast. I'm Shake Broadcasting Meteorologist Jesse Walk.
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0: Waylon James and Water at a Wedding. We still have a little bit of time together, and I have Shaboozy, Russell Dickerson, and Eli Young Band all headed your way.
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0: That's Cowgirl from Shaboozy. And this cowgirl's going to get on her horse and ride out of town. Well, at least for now. I hope you have a fantastic day, whatever it is you are doing. And join me back here tonight, and we will do it all again. Riley Green, Think Is You Drunk? Coming up next. Have a great day.
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7: Tuesday, hogs were mixed, soybeans, cattle, and corn finished higher. I'm John Perkins with a Brownfield Market Update. Speed wins. That's why Stein is focused on delivering higher-yielding genetics faster than the competition, and why they release more new Enlist E3 lines than any other company. Stein has yield. Soybeans and corn are up on fund buying and yield questions. November beans are 22 and a quarter higher at 1303. January was up 21 and three quarters at 1319 and a quarter. December corn was 10 and three quarters higher at 508. March was up 10 and three quarters at 522 and a quarter. Cattle were up sharply following the red dyed diesel executive order. December live was 412 higher at 224.10. February was up 512 at 227.17. November feeders were 815 higher at 338.27. And on spread trade and profit taking, December hogs were down 57 at 70.37. February lean was $1.37 lower at 71.32. Now here's Kellen Haviken with your full look at cash livestock. Kellen?
8: 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Direct cash cattle trade is quiet. Still no trade has been developed in the market as bids and asking prices are elusive. Trade will likely be delayed until later in the week. Box beef is sharply higher. Choice 420 higher at 382.46. Select is 205 higher at 360.62. The choice select spread is 21.84. Estimated cattle slaughter is 110,000 head. Up 2,000 on the week, but down 8,000 on the year. Cash hogs are sharply lower with a moderate negotiated run. Processors have leverage and are moving the numbers at their pace after an inconsistent day yesterday. Barrows and gilts at the National Daily Direct are 243 lower with a weighted average price of 76.09. Pork values are 117 higher at 87.18. Bellies are sharply higher with loins, butts, and ribs higher. Picnics and hams are lower. Estimated hog slaughter is 494,000 head, up 7,000 on the weekend, 2,000 on the year. I'm Kellen Haviken.
9: Good morning, everyone. Here's your latest forecast from the ABK Florian Weather Center. It's going to be warm today. Very warm weather, actually, again tomorrow. So for today, we're looking at mostly sunny, a warm day. Highs into the mid-80s. Then for tonight, mostly clear, dropping back down to 55. For tomorrow, another nice day. More sunshine, a high of 82. We're looking at more sunshine and 78 degrees as we head for Friday. Now the weekend starts to change. Partly cloudy, 85 on Saturday, but rain looks likely now on Sunday with a tropical system, highs in the mid-70s. And that's your latest forecast. I'm Shake Broadcasting Meteorologist Jesse Walker.
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2: Breaking news this hour from Town Hall. I'm Rich Thomason. Israel is marking the third anniversary of the Hamas terror attack that left more than 1,200 people dead. The BBC's Yolande Nell is at the site of the attack where a music festival was underway when the terrorists swept in.
3: Hamas-led forces, Nukba forces, came here. It's now understood from Israeli military investigations that they didn't know that this party was happening. They were actually heading to another Israeli town nearby. But then, of course, when they came across people here, they were so vulnerable. They were out in the open. People had run into bomb shelters because of the rockets that were initially fired from Gaza. Many people were killed in those. And also when they were hiding around us here, in the trees.
2: President Trump blames mass migration for violent unrest in France, quoting Mr. Trump's Truth Social post. This is about Islam wanting to take over a once great country. The rioting goes on.
4: They began as a demonstration in support of striking teachers at a suburban high school near Paris, and it's now become a national crisis, with hundreds of schools forced to close and more than 5,000 taken into police custody. They are mostly minors with no previous criminal records. Students, teachers, and police alike have seen injuries. The original protests on September the 21st consisted of students joining their teachers to protest a lack of staff and resources and ended when their demands were met. But student leader Manus Nadel says that protest spread quickly, with an unprecedented number of schools now involved and France's education ministry overwhelmed. I'm Mark Mayfield.
2: President Trump says he'll be speaking with Vladimir Putin about reports of a case of deadly pneumonic plague in Russia. The president will visit Texas today, the midterm elections, less than a month away. On Wall Street, the Dow futures down 147 points, and NASDAQ futures off 133. More on these stories, townhall.com.
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7: 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The event is a free, two-part workshop from the Indiana Small Business Development Center. You can attend one session or stay for both tomorrow at the Daviess County Economic Development Corporation office on Main Street. The program will begin at 5:30 p.m. tomorrow night. The Harlem Wizards will take on the Martin County Marvels on Friday, October 23rd at Shoals High School in a fundraiser benefiting Martin County 4-H. Doors open at 6 p.m. with the game starting at 7. Advance tickets are $10 or $12 at the door. Children 5 and under get in free. Tickets are available at the Martin County Purdue Extension Office, Crane Credit Union, Richard Farms, and through Activities Committee members. Concession proceeds will also support Shoals Beta Club and Athletics. Listen to the full interview with organizers Mimi Hawkins and Heidi Hoffman this Sunday morning on Getting in the Know with Greg Bateman on The Razor 94.5. Governor Mike Braun says an extension of gasoline usage and excise tax relief took effect yesterday, continuing savings for Indiana motorists for another 30 days. Braun says the suspension of special fuel restrictions for farmers also remains in effect for the duration of the energy emergency. He described the measures as part of an effort to reduce costs for Hoosier families. A reminder that post offices will be closed on Monday, October 12th, in observance of Columbus Day. Regular mail delivery and retail services will resume on Tuesday, October 13th. Applications are open for Indiana's Advanced Nuclear Ready Communities program, which helps communities prepare for potential nuclear energy development, including small modular reactors. Counties and regions, working with their cities and towns, can apply for the designation. The Indiana Office of Energy Development offers planning resources and technical assistance. Local leaders can contact nuclear@oed.in.gov for more information. Davies Community Hospital plans to reopen its hematology and oncology clinic in January of 2027, restoring local access to specialized cancer and blood disorder care. Nurse practitioner Aaron Collison, who has served patients at DCH's Health Pavilion for 8 years, will help lead the clinic. Services will include diagnosis, treatment, and ongoing care. Collison will continue seeing Health Pavilion patients through the end of this year. New patients will be directed to other DCH family practice providers, including Allison Kresniak. The hospital says affected patients will receive individual updates about the transition in the coming weeks. An SUV crash was reported in Washington behind Ride Solution last night. The crash was reported around 10 p.m. near Southeast 11th and East Main Streets. According to dispatch logs, the vehicle left the roadway from State Street. Emergency crews responded, and CSX was notified to reroute trains while a tow truck worked on the tracks. Officers reported no damage to the tracks, and no more information is available. The American Legion has received a $3,500 quick impact facade grant for improvements in downtown Washington. Discover Downtown Washington says the program has helped generate more than $315,000 in downtown investment. Updates on the improvement projects will be shared as work gets underway. On the area arrest report, 43-year-old Taylor Waller of Washington was arrested on counts of possession of meth and possession of a Schedule 3 drug. No bond was set. 39-year-old Rhonda Voiles of Washington was arrested on counts of possession of meth, paraphernalia, and maintaining a common nuisance. No bond was set. 65-year-old Maria Ramsey of Washington was arrested on counts of possession of meth, paraphernalia, and maintaining a common nuisance. Bond was set at $10,000. 22-year-old Kyra Purcell of Washington was arrested on 4 counts of fraud, 2 counts of theft, and false informing. Bond was set at $25,000. And 29-year-old Jens Jorlis of Washington was arrested on counts of OVWI with refusal and endangerment. No bond was set. And we have one obituary. Eilise Tucker recently passed away. Services will be at 10 a.m. on Saturday at the First Church of God in Vincennes. Eilise Tucker was 19 years old. And that's a look at news from the First Merchants Newsroom on WAMW.
8: Good morning, everyone. Here's your latest forecast from the ABK Flooring Weather Center. It's going to be warm today. Very warm weather, actually, and again tomorrow. Overall, things look good as we round out the week. We are watching a developing tropical system in the Gulf, and that could impact us by Saturday night into Sunday. So for today, we're looking at mostly sunny, a warm day, highs into the mid-80s. Then for tonight, mostly clear, dropping back down to 55. For tomorrow, another nice day, more sunshine, a high of 82. We're looking at more sunshine and 78 degrees as we head for Friday. Now the weekend starts to change, partly cloudy, 85 on Saturday, but rain looks likely now on Sunday with a tropical system, highs in the mid-70s. And that's your latest forecast. I'm Shake Broadcasting Meteorologist Jesse Walker.
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9: Alexa, play The General.

Well, look here. You made it to the middle of the week. How's it going? It's Scott Gaines. Thank you so much for having the radio on. Lainey Wilson and John Mayer on the way. Kenny Chesney here in a second. Right now, it's Jelly Roll Gets It.

0: We were talking about this in the office yesterday. No one can really tell us what the appendix is for. I mean, we have found things online that says, oh, it's important, it's highly useful, but what exactly does it do? Google it and see what it tells you. It is a very vague answer. And we just want to know, does anyone know? What does it do?
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2: From Shake Broadcasting Sports and the Rhodes Automotive Sports Desk, I'm Brian Emmons. Good morning, everybody. It was tennis regional action last night down at Jasper at the Ed Yarborough Tennis Complex. It was a county clash, and the Bar Reeve Vikings come out on top over North Davies 4-1, ending a really good 18-win season for the Cougars. Winners for the Vikings in singles, Eli Ash and Daniel Underwood. Doubles teams, Kirsten Loniger, Grant Arms, Connor Stahl, and Colin Graber. Winner in singles for North Davies was Carson Lohider. Bar Reeve now moves to 23-2 on the season, and they'll take on the 16-3 Jasper Wildcats in the regional final. Jasper defeated South Knox last night 5-0. South Knox season ends at 19-4. Again, that championship match tonight in Jasper, 5:30 p.m. Also in number one singles competition, Josh Meredith of Washington defeated Vincent Lincoln last night 6-1, 6-4 to advance to tonight's second round of the IHSAA individual sectional tournament versus Southridge. Boys soccer sectional last night in 2A, sectional 31 at Gibson Southern. It was Southridge 1, Vincennes Lincoln 0, and then it was a thriller in 1A, sectional 46 at Northeast Dubois. Bar Reeve led by one goal with about a minute left. Vincennes Reveille scores to tie it at 2, and then with 48 seconds left, Sam Lynch from the Bar Reeve Vikings kicks in the winning goal. Bar Reeve wins it 3-2. They will now play Washington Catholic on Thursday. On the volleyball court, it was Lagodi 3, South Knox 0. Lions pick up their 17th win of the season. They win it over the Spartans 25-21, 25-23, and 25-18. It was senior night in Montgomery, and the Vikings shut out Northeast Dubois 3-0, 25-11, 10, and 14. Bar Reeve also got wins at the 7th and 8th grade level at Northeast Dubois. The 8th grade Vikings finished 29-1, 7th grade finishes the season 30-0. In Major League Baseball last night, the Los Angeles Dodgers got a good outing from Yoshinobu Yamamoto. They win 2-1 over the Braves. Kiki Hernandez, Freddie Freeman provided all the required offense with 2 homers in the 4th inning. Big Ten football this week. On Friday night, it's Iowa at Washington. And then on Saturday, Indiana at Nebraska, Ball State at Northwestern, Illinois at Michigan State, UCLA at Oregon, Maryland at Ohio State, USC at Penn State, and Minnesota at Purdue. Do your best to be a good sport today. This is Brian O for the Rhodes Automotive Sports Desk.
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If we had a spooky voice, we'd use it now to say Happy Halloween. But since we don't, we'll just play another song. 95.9, 101.3, and AM 1580, The General.

0: Yesterday, we were talking about Miranda Lambert and Parker McCollum having the song 7 Year Ache on her album. If you haven't heard it, it is really good. Miranda is getting ready for a fall tour, and she says, you know, she's got to get in shape. And she said she hates cardio, but she does a little bit of cardio, a little bit of Pilates, horseback riding, long walks, and just takes care of stuff at home. She said, you're never going to see me on a treadmill like, you know, Taylor Swift did the 3 hours on a treadmill singing every song. And she's, that's just not me. Plus, she's going to stop for a cigarette.
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2: 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For more information, follow the Tri Kappa Facebook page. 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The City of Washington Parks Department will present a trick-or-treat safe stop once again at Eastside Park on Halloween night, Saturday, October 31st. This will be a half-mile walking trail with several stops along the way. The trail starts at the park office and continues north along the sidewalk around the park. If you want more information or if you would like to participate, contact Kip Kelly at the Parks Department at 812-254-6010. And don't miss the Halloween safe stop at Eastside Park on Saturday, October 31st from 5 to 7:30 p.m. The annual Odin Harvest Festival is a vibrant, family-friendly fall celebration that brings the community together for a full day of food, fun, and hometown tradition. This year's Odin Harvest Festival will be on Saturday, October 24th from 11 a.m. to 6 p.m. on Main Street in downtown Odin. Enjoy a wide variety of local vendors, delicious food, live entertainment, and activities for all ages. The event is designed to support local businesses, encourage tourism, and create meaningful connections within the community. The Odin Harvest Festival, Saturday, October 24th from 11 to 6 on Main Street in downtown Odin. And finally, the Corning Irish Heritage Center, calling all homecoming queens and contestants to volunteer to help make their Princess Tea Party magical. The Princess Tea Party will be on Saturday, October 24th from 2 to 3:30 p.m. at the Eastside Park Community Building in Washington. 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
3: Good morning, everyone. Here's your latest forecast from the ABK Flooring Weather Center. It's going to be warm today. Very warm weather, actually, and again tomorrow. So for today, we're looking at mostly sunny, a warm day, highs into the mid-80s. Then for tonight, mostly clear, dropping back down to 55. For tomorrow, another nice day, more sunshine, a high of 82. We're looking at more sunshine and 78 degrees as we head for Friday. Now the weekend starts to change, partly cloudy, 85 on Saturday, but rain looks likely now on Sunday with a tropical system, highs in the mid-70s. And that's your latest forecast. I'm Shake Broadcasting Meteorologist Jesse Walk.
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0: Ian Munsick, he opened a bar in Deadwood, South Dakota, Ian Munsick's Cowboy Bar. This is really a cool looking place. I know they opened it maybe a little bit less than a month ago. And of course, he's going to have a little bit of time to deal with that. He's taking some time off of the road for the rest of the fall. But you know, spend some time with his kids because the guy's got two kids he probably doesn't see just based on his touring schedule, always probably being in Nashville. He moved his family back up to where he was from in that area because Nashville wasn't for them. And hey, listen, Nashville's not for a whole lot of people anymore.
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7: I'm Brent Barnett on Brownfield. Ag Secretary Brooke Rollins says President Trump's latest action on dyed diesel is aimed at helping farmers navigate short-term economic challenges. Speaking in Prairie City, Iowa Tuesday, Rollins said the executive order will provide needed relief as harvest activity ramps up.
8: Our numbers show about a $640 million savings for the farmers alone during harvest season.
7: More news is next.
9: Wiffles recognizes this week's Corn Belt Award winner, Alexis Gotchel, from Lewis Cass High School for outstanding leadership qualities in school and in the community.
10: Alexis takes serving her community very seriously. She's involved in several clubs and sports teams, and she's grateful to have grown up on a farm.
11: The real definitions of hard work, responsibility, and sacrifice. As a young girl, I was expected to do my chores before I even thought about doing something for myself.
10: She enjoys volunteering to give back to a community that's been so kind to her, and her passion is fighting for farmers.
11: I live in a rural school that's surrounded by cornfields, but there's kids in the school who still don't know very much about the agriculture industry. These farmers are working so hard and they're not even being appreciated.
10: Alexis plans to major in agricultural economics, then to build a career in public policy and become an ag lobbyist, or continue on to law school and become an agricultural lawyer.
9: Wiffles Hybrids, not a seed company, the corn company.
7: An economist says ongoing financial uncertainty led to a decline in farmer sentiment in the latest ag economy barometer. Joanna Calusi is with Purdue Center for Commercial Agriculture.
12: Just as corn and soybean prices were recovering, the U.S. national average price of diesel topped $6 a gallon in September for the first time ever. We have some persistent challenges around agriculture production.
7: The administrator for U.S. EPA Region 7 says getting the revised definition of WOTUS right is critical to providing regulatory certainty.
13: They appreciate that we're trying to follow the law with this, reducing red tape.
7: Jim Macy tells Brownfield the updates are intended to align with the U.S. Supreme Court's 2023 Sackett decision. August ethanol exports came in at 212 million gallons, up 6% from July. I'm Brent Barnett.
14: Good morning, everyone. Here's your latest forecast from the ABK Florian Weather Center. It's going to be warm today. Very warm weather, actually, and again tomorrow. So for today, we're looking at mostly sunny, a warm day, highs into the mid-80s. Then for tonight, mostly clear, dropping back down to 55. For tomorrow, another nice day, more sunshine, a high of 82. We're looking at more sunshine and 78 degrees as we head for Friday. Now, the weekend starts to change, partly cloudy, 85 on Saturday, but rain looks likely now on Sunday with a tropical system, highs in the mid-70s. And that's your latest forecast. I'm Shake, broadcasting meteorologist Jesse Walk.
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2: Breaking news this hour from Town Hall. I'm Rich Thomason. What began as a student protest over conditions at high schools in France has morphed into something else. Violent riots rage. President Trump blames mass migration, writing on Truth Social, this is about Islam wanting to take over a once great country. Harry Cole, editor-at-large of the Sun newspaper, says that those should be trying to calm things down or actually stoking the unrest.
3: We've had politicians joining in this melee, and you think that is going to be a very, very dangerous road for France to take. There's one very big difference between students having legitimate concerns and active politicians, presidential candidates, stirring the pot.
2: On Tuesday, we introduce you to Dunham House. $14 million project designed to treat wounded veterans impacted by moderate to severe traumatic brain injuries. Kate McCauley, president, CEO of the organization Wounded Warriors Family Support, says that wounded vets who served as far back as the Iraq War still in need of very specialized care today.
4: What's going to happen? Who's going to take care of these young men and women with these traumatic brain injuries when the families have aged out, the parents are no longer able to take care of them? Now we're seeing the caregiver burnout, which typically are the spouses. And so we have applicants coming from all over the United States. And so again, who's going to take care of them? The Dunham House will.
2: Kate McCauley adds that the Omaha, Nebraska-based Dunham House, home for vets wounded in military service, represents a promise to them that is being kept by the American people who privately donate at DunhamHouse.org. This is a solemn day in Israel. The country is marking the third anniversary of the Hamas terror attack, killed more than 1,200 people. President Trump says he'll be talking with Vladimir Putin about reports of deadly pneumonic plague in Russia. On Wall Street, the Dow futures are down 264 points. The Nasdaq futures off 175. More on these stories at townhall.com.
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6: 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I'm Cannon Shake in the First Merchants Newsroom. 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The event is a free, two-part workshop from the Indiana Small Business Development Center. You can attend one session or stay for both tomorrow at the Daviess County Economic Development Corporation office on Main Street. The program will begin at 5:30 p.m. tomorrow night. The Harlem Wizards will take on the Martin County Marvels on Friday, October 23rd at Shoals High School in a fundraiser benefiting Martin County 4-H. Doors open at 6 p.m. with the game starting at 7. Advance tickets are $10 or $12 at the door. Children 5 and under get in free. Tickets are available at the Martin County Purdue Extension Office, Crane Credit Union, Richard Farms, and through Activities Committee members. Concession proceeds will also support Shoals Beta Club and Athletics. Listen to the full interview with organizers Mimi Hawkins and Heidi Hoffman this Sunday morning on Getting in the Know with Greg Bateman on The Razor 94.5. Governor Mike Braun says an extension of gasoline usage and excise tax relief took effect yesterday, continuing savings for Indiana motorists for another 30 days. Braun says the suspension of special fuel restrictions for farmers also remains in effect for the duration of the energy emergency. He described the measures as part of an effort to reduce costs for Hoosier families. A reminder that post offices will be closed on Monday, October 12th, in observance of Columbus Day. Regular mail delivery and retail services will resume on Tuesday, October 13th. Applications are open for Indiana's Advanced Nuclear Ready Communities program, which helps communities prepare for potential nuclear energy development, including small modular reactors. Counties and regions, working with their cities and towns, can apply for the designation. The Indiana Office of Energy Development offers planning resources and technical assistance. 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Davies Community Hospital plans to reopen its hematology and oncology clinic in January of 2027, restoring local access to specialized cancer and blood disorder care. Nurse practitioner Aaron Collison, who has served patients at DCH's Health Pavilion for 8 years, will help lead the clinic. Services will include diagnosis, treatment, and ongoing care. Collison will continue seeing Health Pavilion patients through the end of this year. New patients will be directed to other DCH family practice providers, including Allison Kresniak. The hospital says affected patients will receive individual updates about the transition in the coming weeks. An SUV crash was reported in Washington behind Ride Solution last night. The crash was reported around 10 p.m. near Southeast 11th and East Main Streets. According to dispatch logs, the vehicle left the roadway from State Street. Emergency crews responded, and CSX was notified to reroute trains while a tow truck worked on the tracks. Officers reported no damage to the tracks, and no more information is available. The American Legion has received a $3,500 quick impact facade grant for improvements in downtown Washington. Discover Downtown Washington says the program has helped generate more than $315,000 in downtown investment. Updates on the improvement projects will be shared as work gets underway. On the area arrest report, 43-year-old Taylor Waller of Washington was arrested on counts of possession of meth and possession of a Schedule 3 drug. No bond was set. 39-year-old Rhonda Voiles of Washington was arrested on counts of possession of meth, paraphernalia, and maintaining a common nuisance. No bond was set. 65-year-old Maria Ramsey of Washington was arrested on counts of possession of meth, paraphernalia, and maintaining a common nuisance. Bond was set at $10,000. 22-year-old Kyra Purcell of Washington was arrested on 4 counts of fraud, 2 counts of theft, and false informing. Bond was set at $25,000. And 29-year-old Jens Jorlis of Washington was arrested on counts of OVWI with refusal and endangerment. No bond was set. And we have one obituary. Eilise Tucker recently passed away. Services will be at 10 a.m. on Saturday at the First Church of God in Vincennes. Eilise Tucker was 19 years old. And that's a look at news from the First Merchants Newsroom on WAMW.
7: Good morning, everyone. Here's your latest forecast from the ABK Flooring Weather Center. It's going to be warm today, very warm weather, actually, and again tomorrow. Overall, things look good as we round out the week. We are watching a developing tropical system in the Gulf, and that could impact us by Saturday night into Sunday. So for today, we're looking at mostly sunny, a warm day, highs into the mid-80s. Then for tonight, mostly clear, dropping back down to 55. For tomorrow, another nice day, more sunshine, a high of 82. We're looking at more sunshine and 78 degrees as we head for Friday. Now, the weekend starts to change, partly cloudy, 85 on Saturday, but rain looks likely now on Sunday with a tropical system, highs in the mid-70s. And that's your latest forecast. I'm Shake Broadcasting Meteorologist Jesse Walker.
0: This is The General. Turn us up.

0: say so.
1: 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So that way he can own his own music. 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

0: 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The mother of three in Germany chose time in jail instead of paying a parking fine so she could get a rest from her demanding children and lazy husband. Those are her words, not ours. 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
1: Snapshot from Progressive wasn't created for just anybody. Oh no, we made it for you, gradual breakers. You keep your eyes on the road, so you've seen it all. 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
5: From Shake Broadcasting Sports and the Rhodes Automotive Sports Desk, I'm Brian Emmons. Good morning, everybody. It was tennis regional action last night down at Jasper at the Ed Yarborough Tennis Complex. It was a county clash, and the Bar Reeve Vikings come out on top over North Davies 4-1, ending a really good 18-win season for the Cougars. Winners for the Vikings in singles, Eli Ash and Daniel Underwood. Doubles teams, Kirsten Loniger, Grant Arms, Connor Stahl, and Colin Graber. Winner in singles for North Davies was Carson Lohheider. Bar Reeve now moves to 23-2 on the season, and they'll take on the 16-3 Jasper Wildcats in the regional final. Jasper defeated South Knox last night 5-0. South Knox season ends at 19-4. Again, that championship match tonight in Jasper, 5:30 p.m. Also in number one singles competition, Josh Meredith of Washington defeated Vincent Lincoln last night 6-1, 6-4 to advance to tonight's second round of the IHSAA Indivisible

0: Vikings shut out Northeast Dubois 3-0, 25-11, 10, and 14. Barrieve also got wins at the 7th and 8th grade level at Northeast Dubois. The 8th grade Vikings finished 29-1. 7th grade finishes the season 30-0. In Major League Baseball last night, the Los Angeles Dodgers got a good outing from Yoshinobu Yamamoto. They went 2-1 over the Braves. Kiki Hernandez, Freddie Freeman provided all the required offense with two homers in the fourth inning. Big Ten football this week. On Friday night, it's Iowa at Washington. And then on Saturday, Indiana at Nebraska, Ball State at Northwestern, Illinois at Michigan State, UCLA at Oregon, Maryland at Ohio State, USC at Penn State, and Minnesota at Purdue. Do your best to be a good sport today. This is Brian O for the Rhodes Automotive Sports Desk.
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5: Good morning, everyone. Here's your latest forecast from the ABK Flooring Weather Center. It's going to be warm today. Very warm weather, actually, and again tomorrow. So for today, we're looking at mostly sunny, a warm day, highs into the mid-80s. Then for tonight, mostly clear, dropping back down to 55. For tomorrow, another nice day, more sunshine, a high of 82. We're looking at more sunshine and 78 degrees as we head for Friday. Now the weekend starts to change, partly cloudy, 85 on Saturday, but rain looks likely now on Sunday with a tropical system, highs in the mid-70s. And that's your latest forecast. I'm Shake Broadcasting Meteorologist Jesse Walk.
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7: We try to watch our weight, so our diet consists of Mountain Dew and, well, that's just about it.

0: So very rarely, probably as a police officer, do you get to pull over somebody who's driving a couch. But that's what happened. Police in Charlotte, North Carolina, pulled over two guys that were driving a couch. Hang on. The couch was actually strapped to two electric scooters, and they were moving the couch from one end of the block to the other, and they didn't want to carry it. So they fashioned a way to be able to put it on the two electric scooters. I think once it hits the streets, it becomes illegal. Now, that's going to be basically up to the cops to go, hey, look, man, just get it out of the road. Now, it doesn't say if they were given tickets or anything, but I'm sure a good laugh was had and told them to, you know, put it on the sidewalk.
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3: 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The vendor market opens at 3 p.m. with a variety of vendors and food trucks. Cole Ritter will take the stage at the Commons along with George Carnes from 1 to 4 p.m. And backed by popular demand, this year's headliner will be James Carruthers from Nashville, entertaining from 5 to 9 p.m. Bring your lawn chairs and enjoy the free music all day. 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And you must be present to win the big prize at 9 p.m. Don't miss all the fun this Saturday at the Commons in downtown Washington with the Fall Fiber Festival, presented by RTC Communications. We'll see you there.
4: Good morning, everyone. Here's your latest forecast from the ABK Flooring Weather Center. It's going to be warm today. Very warm weather, actually, and again tomorrow. So for today, we're looking at mostly sunny, a warm day, highs into the mid-80s. Then for tonight, mostly clear, dropping back down to 55. For tomorrow, another nice day, more sunshine, a high of 82. We're looking at more sunshine and 78 degrees as we head for Friday. Now, the weekend starts to change, partly cloudy, 85 on Saturday, but rain looks likely now on Sunday with a tropical system, highs in the mid-70s. And that's your latest forecast. I'm Shake Broadcasting Meteorologist Jesse Walk.
5: 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The

0: stock tip from the general. Buy Apple stock like 20 years ago.
1: He's a ranch hand in a pinch, man. Hotter than the red on the cattle brand. 'Cause she's a gold digger with a quick trigger. A cast iron skillet.

0: just want my horse back.
1: Speaking of horses, the Kojo Championship event is going on this week, all the rest of this week, in Belton, Texas, right there near his hometown. And, of course, they have everything from golf tournaments and food and then, of course, all the roping festivities. And rumor has it, I think it was last year in the Pro-Am Celebrity that George Strait actually participated in that. So who knows? You never know who may show up at those. But if you've never been to a roping event, and I mean, growing up in the South like I did, it is a unique event to go watch because it takes a skill to be able to do this. This isn't just something that you hop on the back of a horse and figure it out. This is a very tough event to do. And if you get an opportunity, and obviously if you live in Texas and you want to go check it out, it would be well worth your time.
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8: An expert urges farmers to focus on liquidity and cost control heading into 2027. I'm Erin Anderson, and this is Managing for Profit on Brownfield. A production business management expert says preserving liquidity and managing working capital will be critical as producers face another year of tight margins. Barry Ward with Ohio State University Extension says stronger corn and soybean prices have improved the profit picture for 2026.
9: Compared to where we were in the spring, crop prices are higher. You know, we've got soybeans are about a dollar per bushel higher, corn 50, 60 cents higher per bushel. So in terms of gross and net revenue, that looks a little bit better. However, we're dealing with higher diesel prices that are going to make cost of harvesting a little bit higher, so there's going to be a little offset. But generally, the 26 crop, providing farmers had fuel and fertilizer purchased earlier before some of these cost increases in the spring and the summer.
8: But he tells Brownfield,
9: Less positives in 27. Now, when I say decent picture, of course, we've got to get the crop out of the field, and we've got a wet condition going into this harvest period, so we're going to have some challenges and probably some quality concerns. However, you know, going into 27, I think we're still going to have higher crop prices, maybe not as high as what we're going to have this fall. However, you know, we've got elevated cost structures that we're not going to be able to avoid. Fertilizer, fuel prices, machinery and equipment, rents, all are elevated. So it's going to really create some challenges for farmers going into 27 and trying to find some profitability. For this October, we're going to have our PLC payments that are going to be substantial for corn and soybeans and wheat too. So that's going to definitely give us a little bit of a bump in terms of our overall net farm income for this year, for this taxable year. However, as we go and look forward into 27, the picture is a little unclear. You know, we've got prices that are going to be a little bit higher than our PLC reference prices. So likely the PLC program is going to have trouble paying our county. However, some possibility, although maybe less so than what we saw here in or we'll likely see in October of 26.
8: Ward says producers should also be looking at ways to manage production expenses.
9: Those input costs, some other ones, machinery and equipment, those are elevated, and farmers are trying different strategies. Some are extending their trade terms. So they're not really trading in quite as much. So machine and equipment companies are feeling this a little bit. Repairs costs are a little bit higher for some farms. Land rents and values are higher, so that...
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12: Breaking news this hour from Town Hall. I'm Rich Thomason. There have been solemn observances in Israel and beyond, 3 years to the day after the horrific Hamas terror attack that killed more than 1,200 people. Hundreds were kidnapped. The attack lit the fuse on the war in Gaza and unleashed a global tide of anti-Semitism.
13: There is nowhere in the world that Jews are safe right now.
14: Yael Eckstein is president of the International Fellowship of Christians and Jews. She wants people to remember the victims of October 7th, innocent people at a music festival in southern Israel, and residents of the kibbutz, including children and babies, who were shot, strangled, beheaded, and burned alive.
13: We need to stand together, Jews, Christians, and anyone else who values life and freedom, because October 7th began a wave of hatred.
14: Eckstein notes an uptick on attacks on churches as well as synagogues.
13: Once there's hatred towards Jews, everyone is at risk.
14: I'm Sarah Lee Kessler.
12: President Trump says he'll be on the phone soon with Russia's Vladimir Putin discussing reports of deadly pneumonic plague at a lab in Siberia. So far, the Russians haven't released much information about the incident. Ukraine has endured another deadly attack by Russia. Overnight drone and missile strikes that the Ukrainians say killed at least 8 people. We haven't heard much about this lately. President Trump is offering an update. One of his pet projects.
15: Trump said on Tuesday that repairs to the Lincoln Memorial Reflecting Pool are close to complete and that the 2,000-foot-long pool will be refilled this week. He also said the reflecting pool will be about as vandal-proof as you can get. The U.S. Attorney's Office in Washington, D.C. determined back in July that the damage to the pool was the result of flawed installation by the contractor. I'm Mark Mayfield.
12: On Wall Street, the Dow futures down about 405 points. NASDAQ futures off 250. More on these stories, townhall.com.
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17: 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I'm Cannon Shake in the First Merchants Newsroom. 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The event is a free, two-part workshop from the Indiana Small Business Development Center. You can attend one session or stay for both tomorrow at the Daviess County Economic Development Corporation office on Main Street. The program will begin at 5:30 p.m. tomorrow night. The Harlem Wizards will take on the Martin County Marvels on Friday, October 23rd at Shoals High School in a fundraiser benefiting Martin County 4-H. Doors open at 6 p.m. with the game starting at 7. Advance tickets are $10 or $12 at the door. Children 5 and under get in free. Tickets are available at the Martin County Purdue Extension Office, Crane Credit Union, Richard Farms, and through Activities Committee members. Concession proceeds will also support Shoals Beta Club and Athletics. Listen to the full interview with organizers Mimi Hawkins and Heidi Hoffman this Sunday morning on Getting in the Know with Greg Bateman on The Razor 94.5. Governor Mike Braun says an extension of gasoline usage and excise tax relief took effect yesterday, continuing savings for Indiana motorists for another 30 days. Braun says the suspension of special fuel restrictions for farmers also remains in effect for the duration of the energy emergency. He described the measures as part of an effort to reduce costs for Hoosier families. A reminder that post offices will be closed on Monday, October 12th, in observance of Columbus Day. Regular mail delivery and retail services will resume on Tuesday, October 13th. Applications are open for Indiana's Advanced Nuclear Ready Communities program, which helps communities prepare for potential nuclear energy development, including small modular reactors. Counties and regions, working with their cities and towns, can apply for the designation. The Indiana Office of Energy Development offers planning resources and technical assistance. Local leaders can contact nuclear@oed.in.gov for more information. Davies Community Hospital plans to reopen its hematology and oncology clinic in January of 2027, restoring local access to specialized cancer and blood disorder care. Nurse practitioner Aaron Collison, who has served patients at DCH's Health Pavilion for 8 years, will help lead the clinic. Services will include diagnosis, treatment, and ongoing care. Collison will continue seeing Health Pavilion patients through the end of this year. New patients will be directed to other DCH family practice providers, including Allison Kresniak. The hospital says affected patients will receive individual updates about the transition in the coming weeks. An SUV crash was reported in Washington behind Ride Solution last night. The crash was reported around 10 p.m. near Southeast 11th and East Main Streets. According to dispatch logs, the vehicle left the roadway from State Street. Emergency crews responded, and CSX was notified to reroute trains while a tow truck worked on the tracks. Officers reported no damage to the tracks, and no more information is available. The American Legion has received a $3,500 quick impact facade grant for improvements in downtown Washington. Discover Downtown Washington says the program has helped generate more than $315,000 in downtown investment. Updates on the improvement projects will be shared as work gets underway. On the area arrest report, 43-year-old Taylor Waller of Washington was arrested on counts of possession of meth and possession of a Schedule 3 drug. No bond was set. 39-year-old Rhonda Voiles of Washington was arrested on counts of possession of meth, paraphernalia, and maintaining a common nuisance. No bond was set. 65-year-old Maria Ramsey of Washington was arrested on counts of possession of meth, paraphernalia, and maintaining a common nuisance. Bond was set at $10,000. 22-year-old Kyra Purcell of Washington was arrested on 4 counts of fraud, 2 counts of theft, and false informing. Bond was set at $25,000. And 29-year-old Jens Jorlis of Washington was arrested on counts of OVWI with refusal and endangerment. No bond was set. And we have one obituary. Eilise Tucker recently passed away. Services will be at 10 a.m. on Saturday at the First Church of God in Vincennes. Eilise Tucker was 19 years old. And that's a look at news from the First Merchants Newsroom on WAMW.
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20: Good morning, everyone. Here's your latest forecast from the ABK Flooring Weather Center. It's going to be warm today. Very warm weather, actually, and again tomorrow. Overall, things look good as we round out the week. We are watching a developing tropical system in the Gulf, and that could impact us by Saturday night into Sunday. So for today, we're looking at mostly sunny, a warm day, highs into the mid-80s. Then for tonight, mostly clear, dropping back down to 55. For tomorrow, another nice day, more sunshine, a high of 82. We're looking at more sunshine and 78 degrees as we head for Friday. Now, the weekend, Starts to change, partly cloudy, 85 on Saturday, but rain looks likely now on Sunday with a tropical system, highs in the mid-70s. And that's your latest forecast. I'm Shake Broadcasting Meteorologist Jesse Walker.
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Luke Combs, that is Rethink Some Things. What's going on? It's Scott Gaines. Happy Wednesday. Kevin Powers and Shibuzi on the way. Keith Urban here in a second. Low Cash gets us going. It is Hometown Home. Good morning.

0: So the two oldest men in the world share the same birthday. Juan Neto of Brazil turned 114 2 days ago. And also the world's second oldest living man in Australia named Ken Weeks turned 113 on the very same day. They know each other. They send each other birthday cards every year. But they said Neto is reportedly only the ninth verified man in history to reach 114 years old. That is a big deal. And, you know, I wouldn't want to live that long. I just wouldn't. I mean, people say, oh, yeah, I think it'd be fun. No, it wouldn't. I am three quarters away from even getting that close to that age, and I'm already falling apart. I couldn't imagine what I'd be at 114.
1: Hey, it's Fitz, and I got to tell you something. I finally looked at my cell phone bill, and I thought, what in the wide world of Texas am I paying for? So I made a change. 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I just fired my overpriced carrier, and I switched to Pure Talk. 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
2: From Shake Broadcasting Sports and the Rhodes Automotive Sports Desk, I'm Brian Emmons. Good morning, everybody. It was tennis regional action last night down at Jasper at the Ed Yarborough Tennis Complex. It was a county clash, and the Bar Reeve Vikings come out on top over North Davies 4-1, ending a really good 18-win season for the Cougars. Winners for the Vikings in singles, Eli Ash and Daniel Underwood. Doubles teams, Kirsten Loniger, Grant Arms, Connor Stahl, and Colin Graber. Winner in singles for North Davies was Carson Lohheider. Bar Eve now moves to 23-2 on the season, and they'll take on the 16-3 Jasper Wildcats in the regional final. Jasper defeated South Knox last night 5-0. South Knox season ends at 19-4. Again, that championship match tonight in Jasper, 5:30 p.m. Also in number one singles competition, Josh Meredith of Washington defeated Vincent Lincoln last night 6-1, 6-4 to advance to tonight's second round of the IHSAA individual sectional tournament versus Southridge. Boys soccer sectional last night in 2A, sectional 31 at Gibson Southern. It was Southridge 1, Vincennes Lincoln 0, and then it was a thriller in 1A, sectional 46 at Northeast Dubois. Bar Eve led by one goal with about a minute left. Vincennes Reveille scores to tie it at 2, and then with 48 seconds left, Sam Lynch from the Bar Eve Vikings kicks in the winning goal. Bar Eve wins it 3-2. They will now play Washington Catholic on Thursday. On the volleyball court, it was Lagodi 3, South Knox 0. Lions pick up their 17th win of the season. They win it over the Spartans 25-21, 25-23, and 25-18. It was senior night in Montgomery, and the Vikings shut out Northeast Dubois 3-0, 25-11, 10, and 14. Bar Eve also got wins at the 7th and 8th grade level at Northeast Dubois. The 8th grade Vikings finished 29-1, 7th grade finishes the season 30-0. In Major League Baseball last night, the Los Angeles Dodgers got a good outing from Yoshinobu Yamamoto. They went 2-1 over the Braves. Kiki Hernandez, Freddie Freeman provided all the required offense with 2 homers in the 4th inning. Big Ten football this week. On Friday night, it's Iowa at Washington. And then on Saturday, Indiana at Nebraska, Ball State at Northwestern, Illinois at Michigan State, UCLA at Oregon, Maryland at Ohio State, USC at Penn State, and Minnesota at Purdue. Do your best to be a good sport today. This is Brian O for the Rhodes Automotive Sports Desk.
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5: Get ready to groove with Morris Day in the Time, October 10th at French Lick Resort. Purple rain is already in the forecast, and this is going to be a party. It's always a good time with Morris Day.

0: Saturday, but rain looks likely now on Sunday with a tropical system, highs in the mid-70s. And that's your latest forecast. I'm Shake Broadcasting Meteorologist Jesse Walk.
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1: 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The big finale is coming in the Washington Community Concert Series on Saturday, November 28th at the Washington High School Auditorium. And it is big. It is sold out. It is America's Got Talent champion Richard Goodall, the singing janitor, live in Washington. Saturday, November 28th. Show starts.

0: Washington, and it is going to be one to remember. Richard Goodall live at the Washington High School Auditorium, Saturday, November 28th. 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
1: Good morning, everyone. Here's your latest forecast from the ABK Flooring Weather Center. It's going to be warm today. Very warm weather, actually, and again tomorrow. So for today, we're looking at mostly sunny, a warm day, highs into the mid-80s. Then for tonight, mostly clear, dropping back down to 55. For tomorrow, another nice day, more sunshine, a high of 82. We're looking at more sunshine and 78 degrees as we head for Friday. Now, the weekend starts to change, partly cloudy, 85 on Saturday, but rain looks likely now on Sunday with a tropical system, highs in the mid-70s. And that's your latest forecast. I'm Shake Broadcasting Meteorologist Jesse Walk.
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0: Well, just know this, that fall is the time you're more likely to fall off your diet. 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You don't got to worry about being in a bathing suit most of the time. You'll pack on a little bit more weight in the autumn and in the winter and so you get ready for, you know, next summer. But come on, that's months away.
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6: Wiffles Hybrids, not a seed company, the corn company.
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10: Good morning, everyone. Here's your latest forecast from the ABK Flooring Weather Center. It's going to be warm today, very warm weather, actually, and again tomorrow. So for today, we're looking at mostly sunny, a warm day, highs into the mid-80s. Then for tonight, mostly clear, dropping back down to 55. For tomorrow, another nice day, more sunshine, a high of 82. We're looking at more sunshine and 78 degrees as we head for Friday. Now, the weekend starts to change, partly cloudy, 85 on Saturday, but rain looks likely now on Sunday with a tropical system, highs in the mid-70s. And that's your latest forecast. I'm Shake Broadcasting Meteorologist Jesse Walk.
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2: Breaking news this hour from Town Hall. I'm Rich Thomason. What's going on with that apparent outbreak of pneumonic plague in Siberia?
3: So far, we're in very deep discussions. We'll be able to report about it probably tomorrow.
2: President Trump says the update could come as early as today after he speaks with Russian President Putin. Mr. Trump says a phone call has been arranged. A lab worker died from what the Russians call pneumonia, although there is speculation it was plague-related, perhaps the result of a broken test tube. Another night, another deadly attack by Russia on Ukraine.
4: Ukrainian officials say Russia launched an attack overnight that damaged residential buildings, industrial facilities, and infrastructure across northern Ukraine. Authorities say 8 people were killed in the attack, including 2 in the city of Kyiv, and that the Ukrainian Air Force was able to stop over 160 of the Russian drones and missiles. Russia's defense ministry says it carried out a massive strike overnight on Ukraine's military industrial facilities. I'm Tammy Trujillo.
2: It has been 3 years. The Hamas terror attack on southern Israel had claimed more than 1,200 lives. 3 years ago today, there are observances in Israel and elsewhere. Crew of 4 is closer to returning to terra firma after spending 6 months aboard the International Space Station.
5: Homecoming is a process for astronauts who've been living half a year in space.
6: The hatch is closed and we see the closed invitation.
7: All right, we copy hatch closed.
5: NASA astronauts, including Commander Jessica Meir and Pilot Jack Hathaway, are in their SpaceX Crew Dragon capsule, along with colleagues from Russia and Europe. The 4 will spend a day orbiting the Earth before splashdown Thursday morning off the coast of San Diego. I'm Rory O'Neill.
2: And it looks like Wall Street's headed for a lower open this morning. The Dow futures are down 412 points. The NASDAQ futures off 219. More on these stories, townhall.com.
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9: 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I'm Cannon Shake in the First Merchants Newsroom. 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You can attend one session or stay for both tomorrow at the Daviess County Economic Development Corporation office on Main Street. The program will begin at 5:30 p.m. tomorrow night. The Harlem Wizards will take on the Martin County Marvels on Friday, October 23rd at Shoals High School in a fundraiser benefiting Martin County 4-H. Doors open at 6 p.m. with the game starting at 7. Advance tickets are $10 or $12 at the door. Children 5 and under get in free. Tickets are available at the Martin County Purdue Extension Office, Crane Credit Union, Richard Farms, and through Activities Committee members. Concession proceeds will also support Shoals Beta Club and Athletics. Listen to the full interview with organizers Mimi Hawkins and Heidi Hoffman this Sunday morning on Getting in the Know with Greg Bateman on The Razor 94.5. Governor Mike Braun says an extension of gasoline usage and excise tax relief took effect yesterday, continuing savings for Indiana motorists for another 30 days. Braun says the suspension of special fuel restrictions for farmers also remains in effect for the duration of the energy emergency. He described the measures as part of an effort to reduce costs for Hoosier families. A reminder that post offices will be closed on Monday, October 12th, in observance of Columbus Day. Regular mail delivery and retail services will resume on Tuesday, October 13th. Applications are open for Indiana's Advanced Nuclear Ready Communities program, which helps communities prepare for potential nuclear energy development, including small modular reactors. Counties and regions, working with their cities and towns, can apply for the designation. The Indiana Office of Energy Development offers planning resources and technical assistance. Local leaders can contact nuclear@oed.in.gov for more information. Davies Community Hospital plans to reopen its hematology and oncology clinic in January of 2027, restoring local access to specialized cancer and blood disorder care. Nurse practitioner Aaron Collison, who has served patients at DCH's Health Pavilion for 8 years, will help lead the clinic. Services will include diagnosis, treatment, and ongoing care. Collison will continue seeing Health Pavilion patients through the end of this year. New patients will be directed to other DCH family practice providers, including Allison Kresniak. The hospital says affected patients will receive individual updates about the transition in the coming weeks. An SUV crash was reported in Washington behind Ride Solution last night. The crash was reported around 10 p.m. near Southeast 11th and East Main Streets. According to dispatch logs, the vehicle left the roadway from State Street. Emergency crews responded, and CSX was notified to reroute trains while a tow truck worked on the tracks. Officers reported no damage to the tracks, and no more information is available. The American Legion has received a $3,500 quick impact facade grant for improvements in downtown Washington. Discover Downtown Washington says the program has helped generate more than $315,000 in downtown investment. Updates on the improvement projects will be shared as work gets underway. On the area arrest report, 43-year-old Taylor Waller of Washington was arrested on counts of possession of meth and possession of a Schedule 3 drug. No bond was set. 39-year-old Rhonda Voiles of Washington was arrested on counts of possession of meth, paraphernalia, and maintaining a common nuisance. No bond was set. 65-year-old Maria Ramsey of Washington was arrested on counts of possession of meth, paraphernalia, and maintaining a common nuisance. Bond was set at $10,000. 22-year-old Kyra Purcell of Washington was arrested on 4 counts of fraud, 2 counts of theft, and false informing. Bond was set at $25,000. And 29-year-old Jens Jorlis of Washington was arrested on counts of OVWI with refusal and endangerment. No bond was set. And we have one obituary. Eilise Tucker recently passed away. Services will be at 10 a.m. on Saturday at the First Church of God in Vincennes. Eilise Tucker was 19 years old. And that's a look at news from the First Merchants Newsroom on WAMW.
10: Good morning, everyone. Here's your latest forecast from the ABK Flooring Weather Center. It's going to be warm today, very warm weather, actually, and again tomorrow. Overall, things look good as we round out the week. We are watching a developing tropical system in the Gulf, and that could impact us by Saturday night into Sunday. So for today, we're looking at mostly sunny, a warm day, highs into the mid-80s. Then for tonight, mostly clear, dropping back down to 55. For tomorrow, another nice day, more sunshine, a high of 82. We're looking at more sunshine and 78 degrees as we head for Friday. Now, the weekend starts to change, partly cloudy, 85 on Saturday, but rain looks likely now on Sunday with a tropical system, highs in the mid-70s. And that's your latest forecast. I'm Shake Broadcasting Meteorologist Jesse Walker.
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0: So they say that regifting is acceptable. So that unwanted candle or picture frame you didn't want, they say regifting it is okay. They said that 61% of U.S. adults say that regifting is very and somewhat acceptable. There were 22% that said it was very acceptable. Unless you're in the room when it's something you've bought for someone else and you see it go to someone else. I'm guessing that is where it becomes not quite as funny. I have been in that situation. No, it didn't happen to me, although I did witness it happen, and it was uncomfortable.
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6: Good morning, everyone. Here's your latest forecast from the ABK Flooring Weather Center. It's going to be warm today. Very warm weather, actually, and again tomorrow. So for today, we're looking at mostly sunny, a warm day, highs into the mid-80s. Then for tonight, mostly clear, dropping back down to 55. For tomorrow, another nice day, more sunshine, a high of 82. We're looking at more sunshine and 78 degrees as we head for Friday. Now, the weekend starts to change, partly cloudy, 85 on Saturday, but rain looks likely now on Sunday with a tropical system, highs in the mid-70s. And that's your latest forecast. I'm Shake Broadcasting Meteorologist Jesse Walk.
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0: Every time we turn around, Ella Langley's breaking another record. Her album Dandelion, which has only been out 6 months, is already 2x platinum. What does that mean? That means in less than 6 months, she sold over 2 million albums, which is outrageously unheard of. Choosing Texas has also reached 7x platinum, which means that is 7 million certified units in the United States. That is amazing.
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0: Jumpin' Jacks opens at noon Wednesday through Saturday and 12:30 on Sunday across from Walmart. 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
1: Join us this Saturday for the biggest party of the year on Main Street in downtown Washington at the Commons. 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The vendor market opens at 3 p.m. with a variety of vendors and food trucks. Cole Ritter will take the stage at the Commons along with George Carnes from 1 to 4 p.m. And back by popular demand, this year's headliner will be James Carruthers from Nashville, entertaining from 5 to 9 p.m. Bring your lawn chairs and enjoy the free music all day. The event caps off with a giant giveaway, including that new golf cart and trailer. And you must be present to win the big prize at 9 p.m. Don't miss all the fun this Saturday at the Commons in downtown Washington with the Fall Fiber Festival, presented by RTC Communications. We'll see you there.
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3: Good morning, everyone. Here's your latest forecast from the ABK Flooring Weather Center. It's going to be warm today. Very warm weather, actually, and again tomorrow. So for today, we're looking at mostly sunny, a warm day, highs into the mid-80s. Then for tonight, mostly clear, dropping back down to 55. For tomorrow, another nice day, more sunshine, a high of 82. We're looking at more sunshine and 78 degrees as we head for Friday. Now, the weekend starts to change, partly cloudy, 85 on Saturday, but rain looks likely now on Sunday with a tropical system, highs in the mid-70s. And that's your latest forecast. I'm Shake Broadcasting Meteorologist Jesse Walk.
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0: His name is Blake Whiten. That song is called Bet on That. How are you doing? It's Scott Gaines. Thank you so much for spending some time with me this morning. I do love we get to do that. Here's what I want from you. I want you to have the very best day possible. I want you to spread some joy today. Smile at somebody. Put some good out in the world. We could all use a good piece of news. Because, listen, you want to find negativity, all you got to do is hop on the internet. You can find it all day long. You can go to social media and find it all day long. People trying to be decisive and causing us to all want to argue because that's just the way that our world is right now. It's expensive for gas. It's expensive for groceries. It's expensive to exist. And we're all in this. Okay. We all are living this together. And remember that. So when you see your fellow man and maybe he may not be smiling, she may not be smiling, they might be going through a difficult time. Remember, we don't know what another person goes through, what they're dealing with on a daily basis. All right. Spread a smile. It will definitely spread around the world because we definitely need those too. Have a fantastic Wednesday, and I will meet you back here tomorrow.
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4: 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The cash hog market continues to be sluggish. Processors have leverage since there are ample supplies of market-ready hogs and are able to move numbers at their pace. The industry also is watching global and domestic demand. Pork values were 217 lower at 83.84. Picnics were sharply lower. Hams and loins were steady to lower. Bellies and butts were higher. Estimated hog slaughter is 490,000 head, up 7,000 on the week. Box beef closed mixed. Choice was 67 higher at 378.93, and select was 223 sharply lower at 356.34. I'm Kellen Habeken.
5: Austin Mattern joins us from Atticus. After harvest, many farmers will be considering some burndown applications. Austin, what is the Zaltus brand available through Atticus, and how does it fit into post-harvest weed control?
6: We have both a liquid formulation, Zaltus SE, and a dry formulation, Zaltus SX, have the active ingredient of flumioxazin. Farmers can expect to use these products on their own or in conjunction with a non-selective herbicide. Zaltus SC and SX are utilized to protect fields from winter annuals, increase efficiency in the spring when it's time to get out and get busy in the fields. You've got the ability and flexibility of rotation to either corn or soybeans. Surface application in the fall after either your residue management or your fall tillage done. It's going to bind to the soil surface and it's going to give you a residual that is going to be there to protect against winter annuals come spring as they begin to take off growing again.
5: To find out more, go to atticusllc.com.
7: Good morning, everyone. Here's your latest forecast from the ABK Flooring Weather Center. It's going to be warm today, very warm weather, actually, and again tomorrow. So for today, we're looking at mostly sunny, a warm day, highs into the mid-80s. Then for tonight, mostly clear, dropping back down to 55. For tomorrow, another nice day, more sunshine, a high of 82. We're looking at more sunshine and 78 degrees as we head for Friday. Now the weekend starts to change, partly cloudy, 85 on Saturday, but rain looks likely now on Sunday with a tropical system, highs in the mid-70s. And that's your latest forecast. I'm Shake Broadcasting Meteorologist Jesse Walk.
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2: Breaking news this hour from Town Hall. Arich Thomason. Israel has been marking the third anniversary of the Hamas terror attack that left more than 1,200 people dead. The BBC's Jolan Nell is at the site of the attack, where a music festival was underway when the terrorists swept in.
3: Hamas-led forces, Nukba forces, came here. It's now understood from Israeli military investigations that they didn't know that this party was happening. They were actually heading to another Israeli town nearby. But then, of course, when they came across people here, they were so vulnerable. They were out in the open. People had run into bomb shelters because of the rockets that were initially fired from Gaza. Many people were killed in those, and also when they were hiding around us here in the trees.
2: President Trump blames mass migration for violent unrest in France, quoting Mr. Trump's Truth Social post. This is about Islam wanting to take over a once great country. The president says he has a call scheduled with Vladimir Putin. Stems from reports of a case of deadly pneumonic plague in Russia.
4: I have a call scheduled. Yep, very soon.
5: Speaking to reporters outside of the White House Tuesday, Trump said he hopes to provide an update soon about the situation.
4: So far, we're in very deep discussions. We'll be able to report about it probably tomorrow.
5: He says he's being briefed by intelligence. Russian officials said at first a 28-year-old woman working at an anti-plague research institute died from an unspecified form of the disease. Then later said the woman had died from pneumonia. Secretary of State Marco Rubio has called on Russia to be more transparent about the incident. In Washington, I'm Scott Carr.
2: Mr. Trump pays a visit to Texas today with the midterm elections less than a month away. Stocks sharply lower this hour on Wall Street. The Dow is down about 509 points for a loss of 1%. The S&P off 182. Townhall.com.
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8: Good morning, everyone. Here's your latest forecast from the ABK Flooring Weather Center. It's going to be warm today. Very warm weather, actually, and again tomorrow. So for today, we're looking at mostly sunny, a warm day, highs into the mid-80s. Then for tonight, mostly clear, dropping back down to 55. For tomorrow, another nice day, more sunshine, a high of 82. We're looking at more sunshine and 78 degrees as we head for Friday. Now, the weekend starts to change, partly cloudy, 85 on Saturday, but rain looks likely now on Sunday with a tropical system, highs in the mid-70s. And that's your latest forecast. I'm Shake Broadcasting Meteorologist Jesse Walk.
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9: The General.

there. Happy Wednesday. I hope you're enjoying your day. We've got the Eli Young Band coming up as well as Hudson Westbrook. But right now it's Bailey Zimmerman with Chevy Silverado.

0: Painted You Pretty, that is Hudson Westbrook. I'm Sherry Farmer, and I do not like being sick. I missed you the last 2 days. Had some kind of stomach flu of sorts, and I just want to say, Jim Bosch, thank you so much for filling in. Greatly appreciate that, so last minute. But hopefully you had fun with him. Just not too much fun, okay? I hope you missed me a little bit, but glad to be back, feeling better, on the mend. Keith Urban coming up right after Ella Langley.
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4: 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This update is being brought to you by Bobcat of Davies County, Bill Dobson Ford, Grand Credit Union, Davies Community Hospital, and German American Investments.
5: A reminder to the Bari community, the week of Monday, October 12th through Friday, October 16th will be fall break again for all Viking students. School administrators will send an information and reminder email to all parents. Also, parent-teacher conferences have been scheduled for all Bari students and families on Thursday, October 29th, and Viking students will have an early release day on Friday, October 30th.
4: In sports, the IHSAA held the girls' volleyball sectional draw on Sunday. The ladies' Vikings drew Princeton in the opening round scheduled next Thursday at Jasper. Also, this week, the boys' tennis team will open play at the Jasper Regional tonight at North Davies, while the boys and girls soccer team will open sectional play this week also. Our next broadcast here on the General will be tonight when the Lady Viking volleyball team hosts Northeast Du Bois for senior night beginning at 7 o'clock.
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8: Good morning, everyone. Here's your latest forecast from the ABK Flooring Weather Center. It's going to be warm today. Very warm weather, actually, again tomorrow. So for today, we're looking at mostly sunny, a warm day. Highs into the mid-80s. Then for tonight, mostly clear, dropping back down to 55. For tomorrow, another nice day, more sunshine, a high of 82. We're looking at more sunshine and 78 degrees as we head for Friday. Now, the weekend starts to change, partly cloudy, 85 on Saturday, but rain looks likely now on Sunday with a tropical system, highs in the mid-70s. And that's your latest forecast. I'm Shake Broadcasting Meteorologist Jesse Walk.
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1: We refer to high school as PSM. Stands for pre-social media. Remember those days? Us too. We are the General.

0: Anytime soon, that is Jason Aldean. I'm Sherry Farmer. Thank you for sharing your day with us. And if you're wondering about those out of the ordinary holidays, well, we have several today. And you know, I love talking about these because I try to get creative and think about how you could use these to talk to your boss out of letting you out, you know, work early, maybe. Maybe, right? Today is LED light day. I don't know how you can use that unless you really need to, you know, replace your LEDs. So you need to get home early. I don't know. It is also Forgiveness and Happiness Day, as well as Bathtub Day. Yeah, I haven't taken a bath in years, which sounds so horrible. Yeah, shower, in and out quick, right? And it's also Inner Beauty Day today. And when it comes to drinks, it's Frappe Day. So maybe enjoy one of those at some point today. Definitely has some caffeine in there. So if you need a little extra pick-me-up, you might want to go that direction. Shabuzi is up next with good news.
1: And it's time now to Take 5 for your community. Take 5 is brought to you by German American Bank, and Gina Wagler's with us on the phone today. Hello, Gina.
2: Hi, good morning.
1: From Parkview Village Christian Care in Odin, it's time for the Big Fish Fry coming up this Friday. Gina, you've got a wonderful meal plan for everyone.
2: Yes, we do. It's going to be a busy night. We have beer battered fish, the cod, and baked beans and coleslaw and our famous ding dong cake. So, we are going to have that available on October the 9th, which is Friday night, 4 o'clock to 8 o'clock. It's pickup, so you can stay in your vehicle. You come around the south driveway. You come up around to the north driveway, you'll pay at the corner, and then come on down, and we will serve you your food right in your car. So it can't be any easier than that.
1: You got your own drive-through service right there set up now.
2: We do. We've got everything set up. It's just like, well, I don't know, maybe Chick-fil-A, huh?
1: Well, again, this is the famous fish. This is beer-battered cod. I mean, it's legendary up in those parts.
2: Yes, it is. It's very, very good. It's going to be fried. Last year, we had a wonderful person frying it, but we had some fryer issues. So this year, our cook in the kitchen, which is Daryl and Lynn Wagler, are going to fry the fish for us, and they're bringing a huge fryer. So we should have no issues with the wait lines. Should be fast for you. We are asking for a donation of $13 a meal. It is donations, and all donations go to the capital campaign for our future building project. We plan to be building some more apartments onto this building in 27, so we're starting our capital campaign. So all donations are accepted and welcomed. Now, for the community down here south of us, if you would like for us to deliver, we would need to have 10 meals or more in order for delivery. And we would like those called in prior to, I'd say, by Friday noon, we need to have those orders.
1: Yes, but I mean, that's service. They'll even deliver to you. So what number do they call if they want to place their orders?
2: 812 812-

0: 636-3000.
1: There you go. 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Well, hey, how about beer-battered fish, codfish from Parkview Village? It's an annual tradition. It is always a big night for them. It starts at 4 o'clock on Friday, so your meal plans are set. Be sure to swing through the drive-thru at Parkview Village Christian Care right across from the city park and enjoy those delicious, delicious fish dinners. 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
0: Well, we try to have it that way. Last night we had a church came in and sing, and we had ice cream and cake, and we just had a great big party here last night. It was so good. Everybody had a wonderful time, and we appreciate those times.
1: Well, anything else we need to throw in about the fish dinner before we let you go?
0: I don't think so. Come support us. We're doing a fundraiser, like for a building project, so we would really appreciate everyone coming and supporting us.
1: Get you a great fish sandwich with all the sides and the fixings this Friday starting at 4 p.m. Parkview Village Christian Care, the big fundraiser going on Friday night, 4 o'clock. Your dinner plans are set. Gina, thank you so much. Always great catching up with you, and we wish you a big successful night with the fish dinner on Friday.
0: Thank you so much, Dwayne. You have a great day.
1: 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Take 5 for your community, brought to you by German American Bank.
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6: Good morning, everyone. Here's your latest forecast from the ABK Flooring Weather Center. It's going to be warm today. Very warm weather, actually, and again tomorrow. So for today, we're looking at mostly sunny, a warm day, highs into the mid-80s. Then for tonight, mostly clear, dropping back down to 55. For tomorrow, another nice day, more sunshine, a high of 82. We're looking at more sunshine and 78 degrees as we head for Friday. Now the weekend starts to change, partly cloudy, 85 on Saturday, but rain looks likely now on Sunday with a tropical system, highs in the mid-70s. And that's your latest forecast. I'm Shake Broadcasting meteorologist Jesse Walk.
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0: That was Graylin James, and when he was growing up, he was very focused on following his country music dreams, playing local gigs in the Knoxville area, and, you know, not really giving much thought into school. But worlds collided when he was in sixth grade because of a certain artist.
1: That night, I was playing a show, a little bluegrass show in East Tennessee, and it just so happens Peyton Manning and Kenny Chesney showed up to that show, and I got to meet Kenny for like a blip. I was with my dad, and we got to walk out, take a picture with him, and my dad asked Kenny, he's like, hey, if you could give any advice to my son, like, what would it be? And by the way, he just got his first C today, and he thinks he's going to be a country music singer and school doesn't matter. And Kenny was like, well, school does matter, but learn how to write songs. And so I didn't go to college, didn't stay in school, but I learned how to write the songs part.
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7: Good morning, everyone. Here's your latest forecast from the ABK Flooring Weather Center. It's going to be warm today. Very warm weather, actually, and again tomorrow. So for today, we're looking at mostly sunny, a warm day, highs into the mid-80s. Then for tonight, mostly clear, dropping back down to 55. For tomorrow, another nice day, more sunshine, a high of 82. We're looking at more sunshine and 78 degrees as we head for Friday. Now, the weekend starts to change, partly cloudy, 85 on Saturday, but rain looks likely now on Sunday with a tropical system, highs in the mid-70s. And that's your latest forecast. I'm Shake Broadcasting Meteorologist Jesse Walk.
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2: Breaking news this hour from Town Hall. I'm Rich Thomason. What started as student protest over conditions at high schools in France has morphed into violent rioting. President Trump blames mass migration. Writing on Truth Social, this is about Islam wanting to take over a once great country. Harry Cole is editor-at-large of the Sun newspaper. He says those who should be trying to defuse the situation are actually stoking the flames of violence.
3: We've had politicians joining in this melee, and you think that is going to be a very, very dangerous road for France to take. There's one very big difference between students having legitimate concerns and active politicians, presidential candidates, stirring the pot.
2: It's been a solemn day in Israel, the country marking the third anniversary of the Hamas terrorist attack. It killed more than 1,200 people, hundreds more were kidnapped, and the attack unleashed the war that devastated Gaza. At least some of the terrorist underground infrastructure remains intact.
4: Okay, so we're making our way through here.
5: In an exclusive, Salem's Aaron Molin goes deep beneath Gaza into one of the Hamas terrorist tunnels discovered by the Israeli military just 8 months ago.
4: We've already passed an intersection that goes back the other way, this one heading towards the Israeli border. And there's only a handful of us here, but it's already quite hot and humid. It's incredible how long so many terrorists could have been down here. Even their ability to breathe, to function, it just with thousands here, it's unimaginable.
5: Laura Winters reporting.
2: The Secretary of the Army says a man who carried out a deadly mass shooting at Fort Hood in Texas will be executed Thursday, December 3rd. Idal Hassan's execution by firing squad will take place at 1 p.m. that day at Fort Hood. On Wall Street, stocks deep in the red this hour. The Dow is down about 550 points. The Nasdaq off 217. The S&P 50 points lower. More on these stories, townhall.com.
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8: Good morning, everyone. Here's your latest forecast from the ABK Flooring Weather Center. It's going to be warm today. Very warm weather, actually, and again tomorrow. So for today, we're looking at mostly sunny, a warm day, highs into the mid-80s. Then for tonight, mostly clear, dropping back down to 55. For tomorrow, another nice day, more sunshine, a high of 82. We're looking at more sunshine and 78 degrees as we head for Friday. Now, the weekend starts to change, partly cloudy, 85 on Saturday, but rain looks likely now on Sunday with a tropical system, highs in the mid-70s. And that's your latest forecast. I'm Shake Broadcasting Meteorologist Jesse Walk.
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0: didn't come here to leave. That is Chris Young. Let's do it. Let's take a trip down memory lane. This day in history, October 7th. We'll start out in the year 1952. That's when American Bandstand premiered on TV. It was a great way for teens to get to know some of their favorite artists a lot better. On this date in 2003, Arnold, the Terminator, was elected governor of California in the recall election of Governor Gray Davis. On this date in 2014, Jason Aldean released his sixth album, Old Boots, New Dirt. And there you have it, this day in history. Moving forward, we'll get to Luke Bryan.
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14: Good morning, everyone. Here's your latest forecast from the ABK Flooring Weather Center. It's going to be warm today. Very warm weather, actually, again tomorrow. So for today, we're looking at mostly sunny, a warm day, highs into the mid-80s. Then for tonight, mostly clear, dropping back down to 55. For tomorrow, another nice day, more sunshine, a high of 82. We're looking at more sunshine and 78 degrees as we head for Friday. Now the weekend starts to change, partly cloudy, 85 on Saturday, but rain looks likely now on Sunday with a tropical system, highs in the mid-70s. And that's your latest forecast. I'm Shake Broadcasting Meteorologist Jesse Walk.
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7: Good morning, everyone. Here's your latest forecast from the ABK Florian Weather Center. It's going to be warm today. Very warm weather, actually, and again tomorrow. So for today, we're looking at mostly sunny, a warm day, highs into the mid-80s. Then for tonight, mostly clear, dropping back down to 55. For tomorrow, another nice day, more sunshine, a high of 82. We're looking at more sunshine and 78 degrees as we head for Friday. Now the weekend starts to change, partly cloudy, 85 on Saturday, but rain looks likely now on Sunday with a tropical system, highs in the mid-70s. And that's your latest forecast. I'm Shake Broadcasting Meteorologist Jesse Walk.
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0: rethink some things. That is Luke Combs. And it sounds like, some people looked into some things and we might see some trouble here. According to a proposed class action lawsuit filed in federal court in Seattle, several Starbucks protein beverages marketed as sugar-free allegedly contain 13 to 21 grams of sugar per serving. So, you know, and all that sugar adds up, you know, you're trying to lose weight and you're thinking, why? Well, it's because I keep drinking these protein things over there. So, just heads up on that. I'm sure there'll be a lot more in the news about it. But again, allegedly, those supposed sugar-free drinks contained 13 to 21 grams of sugar per serving, allegedly. So now you know. Post Malone and Blake Shelton are together next with, hey, speaking of drinks, they want to pour you. Or me, a drink. Yeah, one of us.
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3: 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November beans are down 5.5 at 1297.5. January's 5 lower at 1314.25. December corn's down 5.75 at 502.25. March is 5 lower at 517.25. Live and feeder cattle are seeing some profit-taking as traders wait for widespread direct business to get underway. December live is down 77 at 223.32. February's $1.02 lower, 226.15. November feeders are down $1.70 at 336.57. And with technical weakness, December hogs are down 95 at 69.42, and February's $1.12 lower at 70.20. John.
4: Wiffles recognizes this week's Corn Belt Award winner, Alexis Gotchel from Lewis Cass High School, for outstanding leadership qualities in school and in the community.
5: Alexis takes serving her community very seriously. She's involved in several clubs and sports teams, and she's grateful to have grown up on a farm.
6: The real definitions of hard work, responsibility, and sacrifice. 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
5: She enjoys volunteering to give back to a community that's been so kind to her, and her passion is fighting for farmers.
6: I live in a rural school that's surrounded by cornfields, but there's kids in the school who still don't know very much about the agriculture industry. 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
5: Alexis plans to major in agricultural economics, then to build a career in public policy and become an ag lobbyist, or continue on to law school and become an agricultural lawyer.
4: Wiffles Hybrids, not a seed company, the corn company.
7: Good morning, everyone. Here's your latest forecast from the ABK Flooring Weather Center. It's going to be warm today. Very warm weather, actually, and again tomorrow. So for today, we're looking at mostly sunny, a warm day, highs into the mid-80s. Then for tonight, mostly clear, dropping back down to 55. For tomorrow, another nice day, more sunshine, a high of 82. We're looking at more sunshine and 78 degrees as we head for Friday. Now the weekend starts to change, partly cloudy, 85 on Saturday, but rain looks likely now on Sunday with a tropical system, highs in the mid-70s. And that's your latest forecast. I'm Shake Broadcasting Meteorologist Jesse Walk.
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3: Breaking news this hour at Town Hall. I'm Bob Agnew in Washington. President Trump set to address a nation from the White House this afternoon. Here's correspondent Bernie Bennett.
4: President Trump will make an announcement regarding Trump accounts this afternoon. He's scheduled to speak from the Oval Office at 1 p.m. Eastern. The White House says the president will celebrate the launch of automatic enrollment for the investment accounts. Deputy Press Secretary Taylor Rogers said every American child under the age of 18 now has a Trump account in their name. Any newborn born between 2025 and 2028 will receive a $1,000 deposit into their account that will be available to them once they turn 18.
3: As Bernie Bennett reporting, on Tuesday, we introduced you to Dunham House, a $14 million project designed to treat wounded veterans impacted by moderate to severe traumatic brain injuries. Kate McCauley, president and CEO of the organization Wounded Warriors Family Support, says the wounded vets who served as far back as the Iraq War are still in need of very specialized care.
5: What's going to happen? Who's going to take care of these young men and women with these traumatic brain injuries when the families have aged out, the parents are no longer able to take care of them? Now we're seeing the caregiver burnout, which typically are the spouses. And so we have applicants coming from all over the United States. And so again, who's going to take care of them? The Dunham House will.
3: Kate McCauley adds that the Omaha, Nebraska-based Dunham House, a home for vets wounded in military service, represents a promise to them that is being kept, she says, by the American people who privately donate at dunhamhouse.org. Tropical storm Isaias is set to bring heavy rain to the Gulf Coast today, currently about 600 miles southwest of the mouth of the Mississippi River. Forecasters expect that storm to strengthen over the next day into a hurricane, possibly packing winds of up to or even exceeding 100 miles an hour by that time. It's been slow going for investors on Wall Street right now. The Dow Jones Industrial Average is off 472 points. More of these stories at townhall.com.
6: 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Meanwhile, the Iran conflict is driving energy costs higher, and American consumers are footing the bill. 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
7: 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I'm Cannon Shake in the First Merchants Newsroom. 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The event is a free, two-part workshop from the Indiana Small Business Development Center. You can attend one session or stay for both tomorrow at the Daviess County Economic Development Corporation office on Main Street. The program will begin at 5:30 p.m. tomorrow night. The Harlem Wizards will take on the Martin County Marvels on Friday, October 23rd at Shoals High School in a fundraiser benefiting Martin County 4-H. Doors open at 6 p.m. with the game starting at 7. Advance tickets are $10 or $12 at the door. Children 5 and under get in free. Tickets are available at the Martin County Purdue Extension Office, Crane Credit Union, Richard Farms, and through Activities Committee members. Concession proceeds will also support Shoals Beta Club and Athletics. Listen to the full interview with organizers Mimi Hawkins and Heidi Hoffman this Sunday morning on Getting in the Know with Greg Bateman on The Razor 94.5. Governor Mike Braun says an extension of gasoline usage and excise tax relief took effect yesterday, continuing savings for Indiana motorists for another 30 days. Braun says the suspension of special fuel restrictions for farmers also remains in effect for the duration of the energy emergency. He described the measures as part of an effort to reduce costs for Hoosier families. A reminder that post offices will be closed on Monday, October 12th, in observance of Columbus Day. Regular mail delivery and retail services will resume on Tuesday, October 13th. Applications are open for Indiana's Advanced Nuclear Ready Communities program, which helps communities prepare for potential nuclear energy development, including small modular reactors. Counties and regions, working with their cities and towns, can apply for the designation. The Indiana Office of Energy Development offers planning resources and technical assistance. Local leaders can contact nuclear@oed.in.gov for more information. Davies Community Hospital plans to reopen its hematology and oncology clinic in January of 2027, restoring local access to specialized cancer and blood disorder care. Nurse practitioner Aaron Collison, who has served patients at DCH's Health Pavilion for 8 years, will help lead the clinic. Services will include diagnosis, treatment, and ongoing care. Collison will continue seeing Health Pavilion patients through the end of this year. New patients will be directed to other DCH family practice providers, including Allison Kresniak. The hospital says affected patients will receive individual updates about the transition in the coming weeks. An SUV crash was reported in Washington behind Ride Solution last night. The crash was reported around 10 p.m. near Southeast 11th and East Main Streets. According to dispatch logs, the vehicle left the roadway from State Street. Emergency crews responded, and CSX was notified to reroute trains while a tow truck worked on the tracks. Officers reported no damage to the tracks, and no more information is available. The American Legion has received a $3,500 quick impact facade grant for improvements in downtown Washington. Discover Downtown Washington says the program has helped generate more than $315,000 in downtown investment. Updates on the improvement projects will be shared as work gets underway. On the area arrest report, 43-year-old Taylor Waller of Washington was arrested on counts of possession of meth and possession of a Schedule 3 drug. No bond was set. 39-year-old Rhonda Voiles of Washington was arrested on counts of possession of meth, paraphernalia, and maintaining a common nuisance. No bond was set. 65-year-old Maria Ramsey of Washington was arrested on counts of possession of meth, paraphernalia, and maintaining a common nuisance. Bond was set at $10,000. 22-year-old Kyra Purcell of Washington was arrested on 4 counts of fraud, 2 counts of theft, and false informing. Bond was set at $25,000. And 29-year-old Jens Jorlis of Washington was arrested on counts of OVWI with refusal and endangerment. No bond was set. And we have one obituary. Eilise Tucker recently passed away. Services will be at 10 a.m. on Saturday at the First Church of God in Vincennes. Eilise Tucker was 19 years old. And that's a look at news from the First Merchants Newsroom on WAMW.
8: Good afternoon, everyone. Here's your latest forecast from the ABK Florian Weather Center. Sunshine in mid-80s today. Tonight, mostly clear down to 55. For tomorrow, sunny in 82. We're looking at sunny in 78 on Friday. The weekend starts out okay. Partly sunny, 85 on Saturday, but rain chances back by Sunday. And that's your latest forecast. I'm Shake, broadcasting meteorologist Jesse Walker.
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Parker McCollum recently announced that he and Co Witzel are going to do a little Naughty or Nice tour reunion in Texas. And here is Parker with Killin' Me.

0: Jaded that it's Co-Witzel along with Ella Langley. I don't know why anyone would want this, but maybe it's because I'm just not a big enough sports fan. But the University of Nebraska, they're offering 30-game used urinal troughs from Memorial Stadium for $3,000 each. Now, each urinal trough weighs about 300 pounds and dates back to the stadium's original construction 103 years ago. So there's been a lot in these urinals, I guess. So, but the school says they are going to clean each one thoroughly before delivery at the end of the season. So if that's something you've been wanting to have, $3,000 each, University of Nebraska's urinals. Yeah, I'll pass on that. Old Dominion is next with Hotel Key. But it goes like
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9: Good afternoon, everyone. Here's your latest forecast from the ABK Florian Weather Center. Sunshine in mid-80s today. Tonight, mostly clear, down to 55. For tomorrow, sunny in 82. We're looking at sunny in 78 on Friday. The weekend starts out okay. Partly sunny, 85 on Saturday, but rain chances back by Sunday. And that's your latest forecast. I'm Shake Broadcasting Meteorologist Jesse Walker.
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have told you that. That's Tucker Wetmore. It's time for your random stat of the day. And ladies, perhaps you feel this way about your spouse. But according to a recent survey, 66% of women will still clean even though their husbands say they have already done it. Is it a trust issue? You just don't believe that he would clean as well as you clean? Huh? What's up with that? Makes me wonder. I personally, my husband doesn't clean at all. So it's all up to me, I tell you what. But he does all the stuff in the outside of the house. I'm supposed to be the one taking care of the inside of the house. That was our agreement. But I think sometimes I would rather mow the lawn than

0: clean toilets, you know, depending on the day and dinner. 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
2: 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For more information, follow the Tri Kappa Facebook page. 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The City of Washington Parks Department will present a trick-or-treat safe stop once again at Eastside Park on Halloween night, Saturday, October 31st. This will be a half-mile walking trail with several stops along the way. The trail starts at the park office and continues north along the sidewalk around the park. If you want more information or if you would like to participate, contact Kip Kelly at the Parks Department at 812-254-6010. And don't miss the Halloween safe stop at Eastside Park on Saturday, October 31st from 5 to 7:30 p.m. The annual Odin Harvest Festival is a vibrant, family-friendly fall celebration that brings the community together for a full day of food, fun, and hometown tradition. This year's Odin Harvest Festival will be on Saturday, October 24th from 11 a.m. to 6 p.m. on Main Street in downtown Odin. Enjoy a wide variety of local vendors, delicious food, live entertainment, and activities for all ages. 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The Odin Harvest Festival, Saturday, October 24th from 11 to 6 on Main Street in downtown Odin. 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
3: Good afternoon, everyone. Here's your latest forecast from the ABK Florian Weather Center. Sunshine in mid-80s today. Tonight, mostly clear down to 55. For tomorrow, sunny in 82. We're looking at sunny in 78 on Friday. The weekend starts out okay. Partly sunny, 85 on Saturday, but rain chances back by Sunday. And that's your latest forecast. I'm Shake Broadcasting Meteorologist Jesse Walker.
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1: Oh, yeah.
0: You're welcome.

0: That is Mess from Jordan Davis. And this might get you excited. If you love your mac and cheese, well, Kraft is going to launch their first Kraft Mac and Cheese Cheesy Ramen line. And that's going to be happening here in the U.S. in the early 2027. So they're going to have three flavors. 90-gram bowls priced at $2.99. So those choices are spicy, chicken, and pork. So be on the lookout for that. You never know, they might go on some shelves a little early, but early 2027, you should be seeing Kraft Mac and Cheese Cheesy Ramen. Zach John King is next.
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6: 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November beans are 8.25 lower at 12.94 and 3 quarters. January is down 7.5 at 13.11 and 3 quarters. December corn 7 lower at 5.01 and a quarter. March is down 6.25 at 5.16. Live and feeder cattle are waiting for direct business to get going. December live is down 60 at 223.50. February is 85 lower at 226.32. November feeders are down 230 at 336.02. And with pork lower at midday and cash steady to lower, December hogs are down 145 at 68.92. February is 167 lower at 69.65. Brownfield.
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8: Good afternoon, everyone. Here's your latest forecast from the ABK Florian Weather Center. Sunshine in mid-80s today. Tonight, mostly clear down to 55. For tomorrow, sunny in 82. We're looking at sunny in 78 on Friday. The weekend starts out okay. Partly sunny, 85 on Saturday, but rain chances back by Sunday. And that's your latest forecast. I'm Shake Broadcasting Meteorologist Jesse Walker.
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2: Breaking news this hour at Town Hall. I'm Bob Agnew in Washington. New York City Mayor Zoran Mamdani facing some accusations of being anti-Semitic after showing sympathy for terrorist groups in the past. Now today, as he offers his comments on the three-year anniversary of the bloody Hamas terrorist attack against Israel, he mixed in criticism of the Israelis for their response.
3: Mayor Mamdani condemned the Hamas attack on Israel, in which nearly 1,200 people were murdered and more than 250 kidnapped. At the same time, he condemned Israel's response in Gaza, from which Hamas launched the attack. Mamdani is scheduled to attend a vigil honoring victims of the October 7th attack, the deadliest day for Jews since the Holocaust. He'll also meet with Palestinian New Yorkers. I'm Sarah Lee Kessler.
2: The World Health Organization is releasing its first ever guidelines to address a big rise in obesity among children.
4: The organization is recommending structured dietary and physical activity tailored to individuals or part of a program. It does not recommend pharmacy treatment or weight loss surgery that changes the digestive tract for children up to 9 years old. The World Health Organization is also calling on policymakers to make healthy diets and physical activity more accessible and affordable. The CDC says about 20% of U.S. children and adolescents have obesity. I'm Scott Pringle.
2: October is Breast Cancer Awareness Month, and a health expert is weighing in on what to do to reduce the risk of getting it. Professor Cheryl Thompson studies cancer risk at the Penn State Cancer Institute and says knowing one's family history is very important.
5: If you have a strong family history or you're a close relative with breast cancer, you should consider possibly starting screening at an earlier age and or more frequently.
2: She says maintaining a healthy weight, limiting alcohol consumption, and exercising regularly will reduce the risk of getting breast cancer. About 1 in 8 women in America will be diagnosed with breast cancer at some point in their lives. More at townhall.com.
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7: Good afternoon, everyone. Here's your latest forecast from the ABK Florian Weather Center. Sunshine in mid-80s today. Tonight, mostly clear down to 55. For tomorrow, sunny in 82. We're looking at sunny in 78 on Friday. The weekend starts out okay. Partly sunny, 85 on Saturday, but rain chances back by Sunday. And that's your latest forecast. I'm Shake Broadcasting Meteorologist Jesse Walker.
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9: 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We're the official soundtrack. Actually, it doesn't have to be in a cornfield. 95.9, 101.3, and AM 1580, The General.

sledgehammer in a pinch, man. Hotter than the red on the cattle brand, 'cause she's a gold digger with a quick trigger, a cast iron skillet.

0: just want my horse back.
1: It's Cody Johnson with Horse Back. I'm Sherry Farmer and so happy to be back. But I will say this, I felt even worse, okay? Because yes, I was sick, and then my husband's birthday was Monday, and I was sick for his birthday. And to top it off, he did not like the gift I got him. And I had shared that with you, I think last week, that I got him. He had asked for and really let me know how much he really liked that Big Lebowski sweater, right? So I went online. I'm thinking I'm all clever. And I'm like, yeah, I'm going to go and find this. Well, I found one and I gave it to him. And it's not the right one. He's like, oh, that's a knockoff, blah, blah, blah, blah. And well, I kind of thought the whole thing was a joke. I didn't realize that sweater was like real sweater. And like a lot of people want that thing. And it's like almost $300, the real one. So I bought one that was like 50 something bucks, right? I thought that was the real one. Cause again, I thought it was just like a silly something, but I guess there's really that serious sweater. So anyway, I bombed that one up, you know, on top of being sick. So yeah, I owe him one, I guess. Riley Green is up next with Think As You Drunk.
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4: 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Start the day with a classic car show on Main Street beginning at 10 a.m., awards at 1:30. The vendor market opens at 3 p.m. with a variety of vendors and food trucks. Cole Ritter will take the stage at the Commons along with George Carnes from 1 to 4 p.m. And back by popular demand, this year's headliner will be James Carruthers from Nashville, entertaining from 5 to 9 p.m. Bring your lawn chairs and enjoy the free music all day. The event caps off with a giant giveaway, including that new golf cart and trailer. And you must be present to win the big prize at 9 p.m. Don't miss all the fun this Saturday at the Commons in downtown Washington with the Fall Fiber Festival, presented by RTC Communications. We'll see you there. The Buffalo Trace Festival is coming back to Petersburg for 3 big days, October 8th through the 10th, on the square in downtown Petersburg, featuring carnival rides, great food, and amazing entertainment all weekend. Friday night, October 9th, Tennessee Whiskey, a tribute to Chris Stapleton. Sing.

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2: Good afternoon, everyone. Here's your latest forecast from the ABK Florian Weather Center. Sunshine in mid-80s today. Tonight, mostly clear down to 55. For tomorrow, sunny in 82. We're looking at sunny in 78 on Friday. The weekend starts out okay. Partly sunny, 85 on Saturday, but rain chances back by Sunday. And that's your latest forecast. I'm Shake Broadcasting Meteorologist Jesse Walker.
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0: Blake Shelton with Let Him In Anyway. Happy birthday if today is your special day. Some of the celebrities you have your special day with include former Marine Lieutenant Colonel Ollie North. He's now 83. John Mellencamp is 75. Vladimir Putin is 74. The French cellist Yo-Yo Ma is 71. Simon Cowell is 67. Toni Braxton, the singer, she's now 59. And Taylor Hicks, Soul Patrol. Remember him from American Idol? He won. He is now the big 5-0. Happy birthday, everybody. Make it a good one. Shaboozy is next.
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9: Good afternoon, everyone. Here's your latest forecast from the ABK Florian Weather Center. Sunshine in mid-80s today. Tonight, mostly clear down to 55. For tomorrow, sunny in 82. We're looking at sunny in 78 on Friday. The weekend starts out okay, partly sunny, 85 on Saturday, but rain chances back by Sunday. And that's your latest forecast. I'm Shake Broadcasting Meteorologist Jesse Walker.
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0: Ain't my problem. That is Mitchell Tenpenny. But there is some issues going on with the production of the highly anticipated The Batman 2. It has indeed been temporarily paused. The director, Matt Reeves, has to focus on a family matter for a while. But besides Robert Pattinson as the Caped Crusader, the movie will star Sebastian Stan and Scarlett Johansson, as well as Jeffrey Wright, Colin Farrell, and Andy Serkis. So that's the lineup for The Batman Part 2. Hopefully, whatever the family matter is, that the director can, you know, hopefully things will work out for the best. Wishing nothing but the best for the director, as well as the continuation of The Batman Part 2. Luke Combs is next with Hurricane.
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0: I'm Brent Barnett with Ag Headline News on Brownfield. The president of the National Council of Ag Employers says he's still optimistic that an ag labor reform bill can pass by the end of the calendar year. John Hawley tells Brownfield,
1: "We're up to 60 bipartisan co-sponsors.
0: The Securing Agriculture's Workforce Act hasn't seen floor time yet, but Hawley says that could change in the lame duck session. The CEO of Edaphos says global availability of phosphate fertilizer continues to be impacted by export bans and conflicts. David Delaney tells Brownfield,
2: "Sulfur is still the constraint in global phosphate production. We're seeing global operating rates between 50 and 60%. China is the big exporter that just didn't export any MAP or DAP this year."
0: Delaney says he expects elevated prices to carry into 2027. A new partnership has been announced in Michigan to develop sustainable aviation and maritime fuel supply chains. Brownfield's Nicole Heslip has the story.
3: Corn Marketing Program of Michigan Executive Director Scott Piggott tells Brownfield,
4: "We're the only one that has an international port and a leading airport within close proximity so that we could supply both of those facilities with biofuels."
3: Piggott says maritime fuel is on a faster track for adoption.
4: "To be able to directly fill some of the largest container ships in the world is a direct opportunity. If we could even get small percentages of those markets, it would drive corn demand for generations."
3: A recent National Lab of the Rockies report estimates the current fleet of methanol dual fuel vessels has the potential to consume 2 billion gallons of ethanol annually. A regional sized facility producing 90 million gallons of the fuel could consume about 300 million gallons of ethanol feedstock each year. I'm Nicole Heslip with Brownfield.
0: More news online at brownfieldagnews.com. I'm Brent Barnett, Brownfield.
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8: Good afternoon, everyone. Here's your latest forecast from the ABK Florian Weather Center. Sunshine in mid-80s today. Tonight, mostly clear, down to 55. For tomorrow, sunny in 82. We're looking at sunny in 78 on Friday. The weekend starts out okay. Partly sunny, 85 on Saturday, but rain chances back by Sunday. And that's your latest forecast. I'm Shake Broadcasting Meteorologist Jesse Walker.
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2: Breaking news this hour at Town Hall. I'm Bob Agnew in Washington. Marking 3 years now since Iran-backed Hamas terrorists killed 1,200 Israelis at the Nova Music Festival and nearby neighborhoods and took more than 250 hostages to Gaza. Salem's Aaron Milan tours one of those tunnels. Here's correspondent Laura Winters.
3: Okay, so we're making our way through here.
4: In an exclusive, Salem's Aaron Molin goes deep beneath Gaza into one of the Hamas terrorist tunnels discovered by the Israeli military just 8 months ago.
3: We've already passed an intersection that goes back the other way, this one heading towards the Israeli border. And there's only a handful of us here, but it's already quite hot and humid. It's incredible how long so many terrorists could have been down here. Even their ability to breathe, to function, just with thousands here, it's unimaginable.
4: Laura Winters reporting.
2: At least eight people are dead after Russia bombarded Ukraine with drones and missiles. The latest update from Tammy Trujillo.
5: Ukrainian officials say Russia launched an attack overnight that damaged residential buildings, industrial facilities, and infrastructure across northern Ukraine. Authorities say eight people were killed in the attack, including two in the city of Kyiv, and that the Ukrainian Air Force was able to stop over 160 of the Russian drones and missiles. Russia's defense ministry says it carried out a massive strike overnight on Ukraine's military industrial facilities. I'm Tammy Trujillo.
2: It's slow going on Wall Street right now. The Dow Jones Industrial Average is down about 320 points. Tennessee lawmakers seeking execution changes after a lethal injection attempt.
6: Governor Bill Lee has paused all executions after the failed attempt and has ordered a third-party review of execution procedures. Also, the Tennessee Department of Correction Commissioner has resigned. House Speaker Cameron Sexton says the state will examine what went wrong as a failed attempt as renewed debate over capital punishment methods. Rich Thomason reporting.
2: More of these stories at townhall.com.
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9: Good afternoon, everyone. Here's your latest forecast from the ABK Florian Weather Center. Sunshine in mid-80s today. Tonight, mostly clear down to 55. For tomorrow, sunny in 82. We're looking at sunny in 78 on Friday. The weekend starts out okay. Partly sunny, 85 on Saturday, but rain chances back by Sunday. And that's your latest forecast. I'm Shake Broadcasting Meteorologist Jesse Walker.
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If we could sing, we'd audition to be on The Road. You know, that singing show with Keith Urban and Blake Shelton. But we can't, so we'll just keep singing in the shower right here in Washington. We are the General. We are the General.

0: Randy Houser with Back in the Bottle. And maybe they will find the answer. Because researchers from Purdue University, they're off on a mission where they hope to find the lost plane of aviator Amelia Earhart. Of course, she went missing along with her navigator, Fred Noonan, back in 1937. And these researchers left earlier this week. They're going to a remote Pacific island, which lays there between Australia and Hawaii, because that's where the theory is, where some think that Earhart and Noonan landed after failing to complete their journey to circle the globe at the equator. That's where they think they went down. So that is where they're going to do their research. So putting out positive vibes for them for safety. And of course, you know, maybe they'll get those answers. I'm hoping so, you know, because that is, I mean, such a big part of history. I remember reading about that when I was a kid. And again, you know, not only as a kid, but, you know, within high school as well. So always a mystery. So maybe they will solve it. Dan and Shay are next with Say So.
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2: from the Bari Media Class. 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This update is being brought to you by Bobcat of Davies County, Bill Dobson Ford, Crane Credit Union, Davies Community Hospital, and German American Investments.
3: A reminder to the Bari community, the week of Monday, October 12th through Friday, October 16th will be fall break again for all Viking students. School administrators will send an information and reminder email to all parents. Also, parent-teacher conferences have been scheduled for all Bari students and families on Thursday, October 29th, and Viking students will have an early release day on Friday, October 30th.
2: In sports, the IHSAA held the girls' volleyball sectional draw on Sunday. The ladies' Vikings drew Princeton in the opening round scheduled next Thursday at Jasper. Also, this week, the boys' tennis team will open play at the Jasper Regional tonight at North Davies, while the boys' and girls' soccer team will open sectional play this week also. Our next broadcast here on the General will be tonight when the Lady Viking volleyball team hosts Northeast Dubois for senior night beginning at 7 o'clock.
3: This Barbie update has been brought to you by more of our sponsors: Helena Montgomery, Purdue Farms, Stahl's Furniture, Washington Chrysler Center, and Williams Brothers Pharmacy.
2: 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This has been Sam Lynch
3: and Landon Gallagher.
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7: Good afternoon, everyone. Here's your latest forecast from the ABK Florian Weather Center. Sunshine in mid-80s today. Tonight, mostly clear down to 55. For tomorrow, sunny in 82. We're looking at sunny in 78 on Friday. The weekend starts out okay. Partly sunny, 85 on Saturday, but rain chances back by Sunday. And that's your latest forecast. I'm Shake Broadcasting Meteorologist Jesse Walker.
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You know, Matt from accounting that just kind of lingers.

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7: Good afternoon, everyone. Here's your latest forecast from the ABK Florian Weather Center. Sunshine in mid-80s today. Tonight, mostly clear down to 55. For tomorrow, sunny in 82. We're looking at sunny in 78 on Friday. The weekend starts out okay. Partly sunny, 85 on Saturday, but rain chances back by Sunday. And that's your latest forecast. I'm Shake Broadcasting Meteorologist Jesse Walker.
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0: All My Exes. That's Lauren Elena along with Chase Matthew. I'm Sherry Farmer. So happy to be back. I want to give a big shout out thanks to Jim Bosch, who filled in for me the last 2 days. I just, late Sunday, wasn't feeling so good. And I never like to be that last minute person. I feel like, you know, reaching out to the boss Sunday late afternoon is kind of last minute because I just feel so bad having to have anyone, you know, help me out. I'm very appreciative. It's just I hate doing that because I love my job. I love radio so much, but I just was not feeling well at all. So, you know, I hated to do it, but I was like, I think it's for the best. So anyway, feeling much better now. Again, thanks to Jim for filling in. Hopefully you enjoyed hanging out with him and you, well, you didn't like him too much. No, I'm teasing. I hope you missed me a little bit. But I am, again, happy to be back with you. And we're going to get back to the music here shortly. We'll hear from Luke Combs. He'll follow Russell Dickerson right after the break.
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8: Good afternoon, everyone. Here's your latest forecast from the ABK Florian Weather Center. Sunshine in mid-80s today. Tonight, mostly clear down to 55. For tomorrow, sunny in 82. We're looking at sunny in 78 on Friday. The weekend starts out okay. Partly sunny, 85 on Saturday, but rain chances back by Sunday. And that's your latest forecast. I'm Shake Broadcasting Meteorologist Jesse Walker.
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0: Breaking news this hour at Town Hall. I'm Bob Agnew in Washington. Secretary of Defense Pete Hegseth took part in a morning workout with U.S. Marines in San Diego today, later praising them for their hard work and sacrifices.
1: The Corps of Cadets and young Americans raising their right hand to serve something greater than themselves. And I look out at this group, and you guys made that decision a long time ago. And not only did you make that decision, but you live it. It's alive. It's in your veins. It's in your blood. I could see it in the motivation.
0: And his remarks came before Hegseth welcomed the USS Abraham Lincoln back to port in San Diego after an overseas deployment. President Trump says his Trump accounts are such a good idea, even his critics like
2: him. They started it before it was fashionable. Now it's very everyone's saying good things. I'm even hearing Democrat senators stand up and saying the Trump accounts is fantastic. I may not like Trump, but I like the Trump accounts. I can't believe it.
0: Meanwhile, the president says he'll talk with Russia's Vladimir Putin soon over reports about a potential outbreak of the plague in Russia.
3: I have a call scheduled. Yep, very soon.
0: One woman reportedly died from the plague at a research facility in Siberia. Russia later said that the woman had died of pneumonia. Secretary of State Marco Rubio is not buying it. He's calling on Moscow to be more transparent. So, which school provides the best deal for students?
4: The Princeton Review. Out with what colleges give your student the most bang for their buck? Tammy Trujillo with the result.
5: For the fourth year in a row, Georgia Tech took the top spot among public schools with a score of 95 out of 99. Schools are measured on financial aid offerings, overall college costs, and academic rating. Number two on the best value list is the University of Virginia. Number three, the University of North Carolina at Chapel Hill.
4: I'm Monica Nelson with your consumer and business news.
0: On Wall Street, the Dow right now is off by 333 points. The NASDAQ down by 100. The S&P 500 struggling. It's off about 20. Breaking news at townhall.com.
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8: 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Stein has yield. Soybeans were lower on profit-taking and technical selling. Harvest weather looks favorable in the near term, helping farmers catch up after delays, but there are quality concerns in some areas. Soybean meal is up on tight supplies caused by the recent harvest delays. November soybeans closed 5.5 lower at 12.97 and a quarter. January was 5.75 lower at 13.14.5. Corn was lower on profit taking and technical selling. Also monitoring harvest activity, expecting good progress ahead of rain in the forecast. Quality is an issue, but the USDA could lower its yield guess on Friday. December corn closed 6 lower at 5.02. The March contract 5.25 lower at 5.17. The wheat complex was lower on profit-taking and technical selling. Winter wheat planting weather looks favorable in many areas over the next few days. Exports are slow, even with the ongoing Black Sea slowdown. December Chicago wheat 17.75 lower at 686.5. In Minneapolis, December was 9 lower at 710. And in Kansas City, December was 17.75 lower at 738.5. Live and feeder cattle were lower on profit taking ahead of this week's direct trade. Box beef at midday was lower. December live cattle down 32 at 223.77. February was 62 lower at 226.55. November feeder cattle 247 lower at 335.80. January was 142 lower at 333.40. Hogs were down on cash and wholesale pressure. Butcher hogs were steady. National direct was 397 lower. December lean hogs closed 127 lower at 69.10. February 140 lower at 69.92. I'm Kellen Havikin.
9: We are the General, and we play the best country music ever made. On a

0: song he premiered on American Idol. Always nice to have that at your disposal whenever you're a judge on the karaoke show. Luke Bryan, Country and She Knows It. Blake Shelton of a competing karaoke show on the way in just a couple.
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9: Good afternoon, everyone. Here's your latest forecast from the ABK Florian Weather Center. Sunshine in mid-80s today. Tonight, mostly clear, down to 55. For tomorrow, sunny in 82. We're looking at sunny in 78 on Friday. The weekend starts out okay, partly sunny, 85 on Saturday, but rain chances back by Sunday. And that's your latest forecast. I'm Shake, broadcasting meteorologist Jesse Walker.
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0: He had a lot more success at teaching himself how to play guitar than I have had. I think it's my fat fingers that get in the way, but no, he learned himself. Hudson Westbrook painted you pretty. Megan Maroney, just a couple minutes off, and the king of country, George Strait.
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2: Good afternoon, everyone. Here's your latest forecast from the ABK Florian Weather Center. Sunshine in mid-80s today. Tonight, mostly clear down to 55. For tomorrow, sunny in 82. We're looking at sunny in 78 on Friday. The weekend starts out okay. Partly sunny, 85 on Saturday, but rain chances back by Sunday. And that's your latest forecast. I'm Shake Broadcasting Meteorologist Jesse Walker.
3: We are country. We are the General.

0: Kevin Powers working alongside Shaboozy at his Move On. Thank you for spending some time right here. Thomas Rhett on the way, guy who's on the road alongside Zach John King this fall. And we'll bring you the latest one from Luke Combs, who, of course, extended his My Kind of Saturday Night tour into next year.
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7: 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Cole Ritter will take the stage at the Commons along with George Carnes from 1 to 4 p.m. And back by popular demand, this year's headliner will be James Carruthers from Nashville, entertaining from 5 to 9 p.m. Bring your lawn chairs and enjoy the free music all day. 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
11: Good afternoon, everyone. Here's your latest forecast from the ABK Florian Weather Center. Sunshine in mid-80s today. Tonight, mostly clear down to 55. For tomorrow, sunny in 82. We're looking at sunny in 78 on Friday. The weekend starts out okay. Partly sunny, 85 on Saturday, but rain chances back by Sunday. And that's your latest forecast. I'm Shake Broadcasting Meteorologist Jesse Walker.
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1: Showing this week at the Indiana Theater on Main Street in downtown Washington, it's Other Mommy. Bella, an 8-year-old girl living in a home with marital problems, confronts a sinister entity that comes out of her closet. Other Mommy is rated R. On the other screen, it's a throwback this week. It's Dolly Parton's 9 to 5. In honor of the 100th anniversary of the theater, they will be serving free cupcakes on Friday, October 9th and Saturday, October 10th. Come out, catch a great movie with the family at your Indiana Theater in downtown Washington.
2: Breaking news this hour at Town Hall. I'm Bob Agnew in Washington. President Trump says the Trump accounts came from the big, beautiful bill and so far have already been great for the country's kids.
3: And under this program, the U.S. government is automatically creating a tax-free investment account for every child to grow over the course of their lives and to be used to their benefit and for their benefit after they turn 18.
2: And the kids can use that money at that time for everything from starting a business to helping to pay for their college education. Meanwhile, the World Health Organization releasing its first ever guidelines to address the problem of childhood obesity.
4: The organization is recommending structured dietary and physical activity tailored to individuals or part of a program. It does not recommend pharmacy treatment or weight loss surgery that changes the digestive tract for children up to 9 years old. The World Health Organization is also calling on policymakers to make healthy diets and physical activity more accessible and affordable. The CDC says about 20% of U.S. children and adolescents have obesity. I'm Scott Pringle.
2: Tropical storm Isai Eas is set to bring heavy rain to the Gulf Coast. It's currently about 400 miles southwest of the mouth of the Mississippi River. Forecasters expect the storm to strengthen into a hurricane by tomorrow, possibly packing winds of more than 100 miles an hour. In the process. A new study is highlighting the safest places to call home in this country.
5: This study says if safety is your priority, you may want to head north. A new Wallet Hub study names Vermont America's safest state, followed by Massachusetts and New Hampshire, Maine, and Utah. The bottom of the list is occupied by Louisiana, Mississippi, Texas, Florida, and Arkansas. Researchers compared all 50 states on everything from crime and traffic safety to financial security and disaster preparedness. I'm Monica Nelson.
2: At the close on Wall Street, the Dow was up about about 368 points. More at townhall.com.
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8: Good afternoon, everyone. Here's your latest forecast from the ABK Florian Weather Center. Sunshine in mid-80s today. Tonight, mostly clear down to 55. For tomorrow, sunny in 82. We're looking at sunny in 78 on Friday. The weekend starts out okay. Partly sunny, 85 on Saturday, but rain chances back by Sunday. And that's your latest forecast. I'm Shake Broadcasting Meteorologist Jesse Walker.
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0: one of the many folks who moved to Nashville strictly to be a songwriter. A more, shall we say, exclusive bunch ended up becoming performers. Graylin James among them, and his Water at a Wedding. Stay here for Keith Urban in just a couple, and we'll get to drinking with Zach John King.
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2: 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We will be bringing you daily updates at 10:20, 2:20, and 4:20 each day about happenings in our school community. This update is being brought to you by Bobcat of Davies County, Bill Dobson Ford, Crane Credit Union, Davies Community Hospital, and German American Investments.
3: A reminder to the Bari community, the week of Monday, October 12th through Friday, October 16th will be fall break again for all Viking students. School administrators will send an information and reminder email to all parents. Also, parent-teacher conferences have been scheduled for all Bari students and families on Thursday, October 29th, and Viking students will have an early release day on Friday, October 30th.
2: In sports, the IHSAA held the girls' volleyball sectional draw on Sunday. The ladies' Vikings drew Princeton in the opening round scheduled next Thursday at Jasper. Also, this week, the boys' tennis team will open play at the Jasper Regional tonight at North Davies, while the boys' and girls' soccer team will open sectional play this week also. Our next broadcast here on the General will be tonight when the Lady Viking volleyball team hosts Northeast Two Boys for senior night beginning at 7 o'clock.
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6: Good afternoon, everyone. Here's your latest forecast from the ABK Florian Weather Center. Sunshine in mid-80s today. Tonight, mostly clear down to 55. For tomorrow, sunny in 82. We're looking at sunny in 78 on Friday. The weekend starts out okay. Partly sunny, 85 on Saturday, but rain chances back by Sunday. And that's your latest forecast. I'm Shake Broadcasting Meteorologist Jesse Walker.
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3: 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Cole Ritter will take the stage at the Commons along with George Carnes from 1 to 4 p.m. And back by popular demand, this year's headliner will be James Carruthers from Nashville, entertaining from 5 to 9 p.m. Bring your lawn chairs and enjoy the free music all day. The event caps off with a giant giveaway, including that new golf cart and trailer. And you must be present to win the big prize at 9 p.m. Don't miss all the fun this Saturday at the Commons in downtown Washington with the Fall Fiber Festival, presented by RTC Communications. We'll see you there. 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
4: Good afternoon, everyone. Here's your latest forecast from the ABK Florian Weather Center. Sunshine in mid-80s today. Tonight, mostly clear down to 55. For tomorrow, sunny in 82. We're looking at sunny in 78 on Friday. The weekend starts out okay. Partly sunny, 85 on Saturday, but rain chances back by Sunday. And that's your latest forecast. I'm Shake Broadcasting Meteorologist Jesse Walker.
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0: signed his first publishing deal in 2022. Since then, some 50 of his songs have been picked up by other artists, which is an amazing track record. Jacob Hackworth, and What Took You So Long? Don't go far. Luke Combs on the way with a real sweet song for his bride, Nicole.
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9: Good afternoon, everyone. Here's your latest forecast from the ABK Florian Weather Center. Sunshine in mid-80s today. Tonight, mostly clear down to 55. For tomorrow, sunny in 82. We're looking at sunny in 78 on Friday. The weekend starts out okay, partly sunny, 85 on Saturday, but rain chances back by Sunday. And that's your latest forecast. I'm Shake Broadcasting Meteorologist Jesse Walker.
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4: Breaking news this hour from Town Hall. I'm Ken Lorman in Washington. The FBI in Minneapolis has arrested a teen who pledged his allegiance to ISIS and was planning to kill people at the Jewish-owned Mall of America in Minneapolis.
5: An 18-year-old in Minnesota charged in connection with plotting a terrorist attack in support of ISIS. The feds say he purchased an AK-47 and 200 rounds of ammunition and was looking to shoot and kill people at the Mall of America, which is owned by a Jewish person. The U.S. attorney in Minnesota says the teen stated that even if he killed 30 people, no one would go there anymore. I want to harm the Jew, just like the brothers in Australia, Bondi Beach, harmed the Jews. Laura Winters reporting.
4: Meantime, the mayor of New York City is facing accusations of anti-Semitism for praising terrorists in the past, as well as in a comment to mark the 3-year anniversary of the Hamas terrorist attack on the Jewish state.
6: Mayor Mamdani condemned the Hamas attack on Israel, in which nearly 1,200 people were murdered and more than 250 kidnapped. At the same time, he condemned Israel's response in Gaza, from which Hamas launched the attack.
4: That's Sarah Lee Kessler reporting. President Trump is heading to Texas to campaign with Republican Senate nominee Ken Paxton and other GOP hopefuls in San Antonio later today. Before leaving, he announced the launch of automatic enrollment for Trump accounts. Every American child under the age of 18 now has a Trump account in their name. Tropical storm Isaias is moving closer to the Gulf Coast. Forecasters expect the storm to strengthen into a hurricane by tomorrow, possibly packing winds of over 100 miles an hour. Current projections show it making landfall somewhere between New Orleans and Panama City. Down day on Wall Street today. More on these stories at townhall.com.
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9: Here is your weather forecast from the ABK Flooring Weather Center for this evening. Look for clear skies, an overnight low of 55. Sunny skies for your Thursday with a high near 81. Or tomorrow night, clear with a low 54. Friday, sunny skies with a high near 84. And Saturday, a 30% chance of afternoon showers, otherwise mostly sunny with a high near 82.
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0: Anytime soon, coming to us courtesy of Jason Aldean. Songs about us continuing to pay big, big dividends for him. Tim McGraw on the way. To date, his biggest crossover to the pop chart. And speaking of pop, we'll hear from John Mayer working with Lainey Wilson next.
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3: Good afternoon. This is Marissa Wagler of Fort Knox Investment Management at 2015 State Street in Washington, Indiana, with a closing market report. The Dow Jones Industrial Average is down 341 to 51,180. The NASDAQ down 61 to 27,539. And the S&P 500 down 17 to 78,02. In overseas markets, Hong Kong's Hang Seng Index was down 150 to 24,131. Japan's Nikkei 225 was down 648 to 70,036. And Europe's Euronext 100 was down 26 to 18.57. In currency, the euro is slightly lower at $1.12. In interest rates, the 10-year treasury note was up 1 basis point to 5.28. While metals, December gold was down 48.80 to 41.38.30 an ounce, while December silver is down 151 to 60.08 an ounce. In commodity contracts, November crude oil was down 26 cents to 89.18 a barrel. In November, wholesale gasoline was flat at $3.09 a gallon. 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
4: Here is your weather forecast from the ABK Flooring Weather Center for this evening. Look for clear skies, an overnight low of 55. Sunny skies for your Thursday with a high near 81. Or tomorrow night, clear with a low 54. Friday, sunny skies with a high near 84. And Saturday, a 30% chance of afternoon showers. Otherwise, mostly sunny with a high near 82.
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0: going to be seeing less of him for the time being as he takes some time out for himself. Focus on, well, healing, as he put it. Jelly roll and hands up. Boys, Old Dominion on the way with some really good relationship advice. Break up with him. And we'll hear from Ella Langley, too.
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2: 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For more information, follow the Tri Kappa Facebook page. 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The City of Washington Parks Department will present a trick-or-treat safe stop once again at Eastside Park on Halloween night, Saturday, October 31st. This will be a half-mile walking trail with several stops along the way. The trail starts at the park office and continues north along the sidewalk around the park. If you want more information or if you would like to participate, contact Kip Kelly at the Parks Department at 812-254-6010. And don't miss the Halloween safe stop at Eastside Park on Saturday, October 31st from 5 to 7:30 p.m. The annual Odin Harvest Festival is a vibrant, family-friendly fall celebration that brings the community together for a full day of food, fun, and hometown tradition. This year's Odin Harvest Festival will be on Saturday, October 24th from 11 a.m. to 6 p.m. on Main Street in downtown Odin. Enjoy a wide variety of local vendors, delicious food, live entertainment, and activities for all ages. The event is designed to support local businesses, encourage tourism, and create meaningful connections within the community. The Odin Harvest Festival, Saturday, October 24th from 11 to 6 on Main Street in downtown Odin. 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The Princess Tea Party will be on Saturday, October 24th from 2 to 3:30 p.m. at the Eastside Park Community Building in Washington. 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
3: Here is your weather forecast from the ABK Flooring Weather Center for this evening. Look for clear skies, an overnight low of 55. Sunny skies for your Thursday with a high near 81. Or tomorrow night, clear with a low 54. Friday, sunny skies with a high near 84. And Saturday, a 30% chance of afternoon showers, otherwise mostly sunny with a high near 82.
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0: Loving life again. She is Ella Langley, one of the hottest names, not just in country music, but music at large, considering her success of Choosing Texas, now holding the record for the most weeks at number one on the Hot 100. That is the overall singles chart. Josh Ross on the way.
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7: The big finale is coming in the Washington Community Concert Series on Saturday, November 28th at the Washington High School Auditorium. And it is big. 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

0: Washington, and it is going to be one to remember. Richard Goodall live at the Washington High School Auditorium, Saturday, November 28th. Don't miss it.
1: 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Mum's the word at Heller's Country Garden on State Street in Washington. 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
2: Here is your weather forecast from the ABK Flooring Weather Center for this evening. Look for clear skies, an overnight low of 55. Sunny skies for your Thursday with a high near 81. Or tomorrow night, clear with a low 54. Friday, sunny skies with a high near 84. And Saturday, a 30% chance of afternoon showers, otherwise mostly sunny with a high near 82.
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2: Breaking news this hour from Town Hall. I'm Ken Mormon in Washington. Israel is marking 3 years since Iran-backed Hamas terrorists killed 1,200 Israelis at the Nova Music Festival in nearby neighborhoods and took more than 250 hostages to Gaza. Salem's Aaron Mullen toured one of those Hamas tunnels. Correspondent Laura Winters has the details.
3: Okay, so we're making our way through here.
4: In an exclusive, Salem's Aaron Mullen goes deep beneath Gaza into one of the Hamas terrorist tunnels discovered by the Israeli military just 8 months ago.
3: We've already passed an intersection that goes back the other way, this one heading towards the Israeli border. And there's only a handful of us here, but it's already quite hot and humid. It's incredible how long so many terrorists could have been down here. Even their ability to breathe, to function, is just with thousands here, it's unimaginable.
4: Laura Winters reporting.
2: President Trump says Trump accounts are bigger than anyone imagined. In the Oval Office today, he said the accounts are historic. While celebrating the launch of automatic enrollment for the investment holdings, he also thanked the team behind implementing and ushering them through the government.
5: If all goes well, which I think it will, they'll end up being quite rich by the time they're 18 and then 21 and as time goes by. I want to thank Secretary of the Treasury Scott Bessent, Commissioner of the Social Security Administration and CEO of the Internal Revenue Service, Frank Bisignano, and Senator Ted Cruz. Have been fantastic, the three of them. Amazing.
2: President Trump is traveling to Texas today with the midterms, just 27 days away. This marks his third visit to the Lone Star State in less than a month to stump for GOP candidates. He's set to appear with Republican Senate nominee Ken Paxton. More on these stories at townhall.com.
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7: Here is your weather forecast from the ABK Flooring Weather Center for this evening. Look for clear skies, an overnight low of 55. Sunny skies for your Thursday with a high near 81. Or tomorrow night, clear with a low 54. Friday, sunny skies with a high near 84. And Saturday, a 30% chance of afternoon showers, otherwise mostly sunny with a high near 82.
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1: It's a song about the important things in life: self-care, well-being, mental health, and knowing your limits, reaching out when you can't do it all yourself. Dan and Shay right there, and Say So. And if you or someone you know finds yourself in mental crisis, that's what 988 is for. Zach Brown Band, just a couple minutes from now.
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17: Here is your weather forecast from the ABK Flooring Weather Center for this evening. Look for clear skies, an overnight low of 55. Sunny skies for your Thursday with a high near 81. Or tomorrow night, clear with a low 54. Friday, sunny skies with a high near 84. And Saturday, a 30% chance of afternoon showers, otherwise mostly sunny with a high near 82.
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1: He's a ranch hand in a pinch, man. 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
1: Want my horse back. Latest one there from Cody Johnson as we play Great Country and Nothing But For You. And speaking of great, my favorite Blake Shelton song is just a couple of minutes away. And we'll hear from Jason Aldean, too. Don't go far.
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4: 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Cole Ritter will take the stage at the Commons along with George Carnes from 1 to 4 p.m. And back by popular demand, this year's headliner will be James Carruthers from Nashville, entertaining from 5 to 9 p.m. Bring your lawn chairs and enjoy the free music all day. 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We'll see you there.
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7: Here is your weather forecast from the ABK Flooring Weather Center for this evening. Look for clear skies, an overnight low of 55. Sunny skies for your Thursday with a high near 81. Or tomorrow night, clear with a low 54. Friday, sunny skies with a high near 84. And Saturday, a 30% chance of afternoon showers, otherwise mostly sunny with a high near 82.
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0: His favorite part of being a member of the Grand Ole Opry is the P.O. box that comes along with it. Yes, if you want to get a hold of Chris Young, you can write to him in care of the Opry, and he will get your message. Chris Young right there. I didn't come here to leave. Lauren Elena with Chase Matthews, a song that was a big part of our summer this year, is on the way.
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0: 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Bobcat, that's one tough animal.
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2: Here is your weather forecast from the ABK Flooring Weather Center for this evening. Look for clear skies, an overnight low of 55. Sunny skies for your Thursday with a high near 81. Or tomorrow night, clear with a low 54. Friday, sunny skies with a high near 84. And Saturday, a 30% chance of afternoon showers, otherwise mostly sunny with a high near 82.
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2: News this hour from Town Hall, I'm Ken Lorman in Washington. A storm developing in the Gulf of America could have a direct impact on oil producers and refiners, temporarily pushing fuel prices higher.
3: The forecast puts Isaias on a track through parts of the Gulf that are populated with oil drilling platforms and potentially some refineries, too.
4: Well, we're certainly on high alert.
3: Chet Thompson is president of the American Fuel and Petrochemical Manufacturers. He says they know the drill.
4: We've gone through these storms before. We are well prepared. History shows that we bounce back very quickly.
3: Isaias could cut oil production in the Gulf roughly 10% or about 185,000 barrels per day. I'm Rory O'Neill.
2: Israel is marking 3 years since Hamas terrorists, backed by Iran, killed 1,200 people at the Nova Music Festival and in nearby communities and abducted more than 250 people to Gaza. Two of the Cardell University students allegedly involved in the fraternity assault case remain on campus.
5: The university confirming two of the Cornell 7 frat brothers remain on campus and have been attending classes since being identified in that civil lawsuit. It was filed in September by the unidentified woman at the center of the case. As for the other men named in the litigation, two of them were expelled from the Ivy League school. Two were suspended for 2 years, and two others were required to study sexual harassment and write reflection papers. The seventh student has already graduated but was barred from returning to campus for 3 years. Laura Winters reporting.
2: President Trump speaks soon in Texas, with the midterm elections less than a month away. It marks his third visit to the Lone Star State in less than a month to stump for GOP candidates. Wall Street closed lower. The Dow fell 341 points. S&P off 17. NASDAQ down 61. More on these stories at townhall.com.
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7: Here is your weather forecast from the ABK Flooring Weather Center for this evening. Look for clear skies, an overnight low of 55. Sunny skies for your Thursday with a high near 81. Or tomorrow night, clear with a low 54. Friday, sunny skies with a high near 84. And Saturday, a 30% chance of afternoon showers. Otherwise, mostly sunny with a high near 82.
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0: Song inspired by a real-life on-tour moment with his bride, Summer, and it has been quite the hit for him. A lot of staying power associated with that song, Boots Off, from John Party. An old friend alert, David Nail, about to swing by, and we'll hear from Luke Combs with his latest one.
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11: 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Here is your weather forecast from the ABK Flooring Weather Center for this evening. Look for clear skies, an overnight low of 55. Sunny skies for your Thursday with a high near 81. Or tomorrow night, clear with a low 54. Friday, sunny skies with a high near 84. And Saturday, a 30% chance of afternoon showers, otherwise mostly sunny with a high near 82.
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0: Jordan Davis back for another go around, the former conservation agent turned country star. There he goes with mess. And he still likes to get his hands dirty from time to time, working with aquatic and marine nonprofits in particular. Tucker Wetmore in the minutes to come.
1: The big finale is coming in the Washington Community Concert Series on Saturday, November 28th at the Washington High School Auditorium. And it is big. It is sold out. It is America's Got Talent champion Richard Goodall, the singing janitor, live in Washington. Saturday, November 28th. Show starts at 7:30.

0: Washington, and it is going to be one to remember. Richard Goodall live at the Washington High School Auditorium, Saturday, November 28th. Don't miss it.
1: We've had some cars run into the barrier wall, not paying attention. They were on their phone.
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14: Here is your weather forecast from the ABK Flooring Weather Center for this evening. Look for clear skies, an overnight low of 55. Sunny skies for your Thursday with a high near 81. Or tomorrow night, clear with a low 54. Friday, sunny skies with a high near 84. And Saturday, a 30% chance of afternoon showers, otherwise mostly sunny with a high near 82.
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0: Medicine. That is Megan Maroney. And I'm Steve Brewer. Make it a great one. Co Wetzel, Ella Langley, together next.
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1: I knew I'd see her around. 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
1: 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Bella, an 8-year-old girl living in a home with marital problems, confronts a sinister entity that comes out of her closet. Other Mommy is rated R. On the other screen, it's a throwback this week. It's Dolly Parton's 9 to 5. 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
3: And hello to the great state of Texas. Thank you.
2: The sprint to the midterms continues for President Trump.
3: But with your support, 27 days from now, we're going to crush Democrat Communist James Talafrico. We're going to crush him at the ballot box. We're going to send Ken Paxton, who's, remember, he is perhaps the greatest attorney general in the United States of America.
2: Earlier today, President Trump touting Trump accounts, saying they're bigger than anyone imagined in the Oval Office. He said the accounts are historic while celebrating the launch of automatic enrollment into the investment accounts. It's a day to remember in Israel, the Jewish state marking 3 years since Iran-backed Hamas terrorists killed 1,200 people at a music festival and in nearby communities and abducted more than 250 people to Gaza. An 18-year-old Minnesota boy is being charged for allegedly plotting to carry out a mass casualty attack at the Mall of America. U.S. Attorney Daniel Rosen says agents attempted to reach out to the teen's parents about their son, but their efforts were rebuffed.
4: If you hear from federal law enforcement that your son or daughter is being radicalized to the point where federal law enforcement wants to come and give you that warning, those are warnings that ought to be heeded.
2: Tropical storm Isis is set to bring heavier rain to the Gulf Coast. It's currently about 580 miles southwest of the mouth of the Mississippi River. It could strengthen by tomorrow. Townhall.com.